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6: It's a Wednesday go-round. Kilos, crank it or cram it. I'm going to provide you with some new rock. I need votes from that point forward. You like it, that'll be a crank it. You don't, that'll be a cram it. 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X and Kilo Radio, Kilo's Facebook page, Kilo's Instagram story. That is how you get a vote my way. Crank it or cram it here tonight. As I just dropped on us a couple hours ago. New rock from Slipknot. Nothing else really outside of just one of the weirdest videos I think I've watched in a while, which says a lot. Oh, the amount of weird videos that get watched on this corporate email to my side. Or keep a corporate internet that's to my side. Someone from the higher ups, whatever, to check in on the old Kilo studio computer. Uh-oh. They saw this one today, they'd be like, what the hell? It is new rock from Slipknot and Arsenal on Kilos. Crank it or cram it.
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1: 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That is the new track from Slipknot. Standalone as it stands right now. There's been nothing else outside of... We got a track. We got a video. Here it is. So, what do you think? New rock from Slipknot here tonight in Arsenal. Get that vote my way. 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In Kilo's Cranker to Kramitz. That Rockline going. Hey, Kilo, what do you think?
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6: 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But in recent months, I've gotten lazy in texting. But when a song's really good, this is Maggot, and I'm just going to tell you, crank it.
1: If you're not matching that energy, don't bother. Well done. Get those votes my way here tonight. Rockline, social sites, mobile app. Christopher with a crank it, Roberta with a cram it, William with a cram it via the text line. Kilo Rocker Paul over at X and Kilo Radio with a crank it. Slipknot and Arsenal. Austin with a cram it. Greg with a cram it. Kevin, Matthew, James all with crank it. And Jason adding a cram it. Over at that Kilo Facebook page. Radio version ruins it. I get that. I mean, there was, oh boy, a whole lot of F's to clear up. This new track from Slipknot and Arsenal. What do you think, though? Rockline, social sites, mobile app, be heard. Crank it or cram it here tonight. New rock from the Iowa 9, 8. And I think only four of them are from Iowa. Well, whatever. Details. Get that vote my way here tonight. I was made privy to some information that includes A Perfect Circle and you. Here today. Those details will see the light of day very soon. In the meantime, it is new rock and Starless right here at Kilo.

0: 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Craig and Kramit here tonight. The return of Slipknot
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0: Their track Arsenal released the track in a video, and that's about it. Not much more outside of record. All that, it is not happening right now. In terms of details, I'm sure there's something to come. There is a method to this madness when it comes from Slipknot. But what do you think about the new track? It is called Arsenal. Hey, Kilo, Craig, gonna cram it tonight.
2: No one's gonna like me. I'd rather listen to an old lady fart. Cram it.
0: Slipknot, Arsenal, Craig, gonna cram it tonight.
3: Absolute crank it.
0: Hey, Kilo, Craig, gonna cram it.
3: Crank it.
0: Slipknot's Chop and Block, Crank It or Cram It tonight. What's your vote?
3: That was your Crank It.
0: Brian, Samantha, Sandy, and David all with Crank It's over at that text line. Cram is rolling in through Facebook. Let's see here. Sean, Dave, Joshua, and Tara. Zachariah, James, Matthew, and Kevin all adding Crank It's over at that Kilo Facebook page. Keep them coming here tonight. What do you think of the new rock from Slipknot? Their track, Arsenal. Rock lines, social site, mobile app. Get a vote my way. Crank it or cram it here tonight on the Rock Station, 94.3 Kilo. 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

0: System of a Down, BYOB. Craig and Kramer tonight. Dropped upon us just a few hours ago. New rock from Slipknot. And their track, Arsenal, tonight. The Kilo Rocker set.
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0: Best of the new from Story of the Year in gasoline. Name here is Sid Black. I'm done for this Wednesday. Mandatory Metallica, heading your way at 7. Enjoy the rest of your Wednesday night with the Rock Station 94.3.
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The National Weather Service in Pueblo has issued a severe thunderstorm warning for southeastern Fremont County in central Colorado, northeastern Custer County in southeastern Colorado, southern El Paso County in east central Colorado, northwestern Pueblo County in southeastern Colorado, until 11:30 p.m. At 10:52 p.m., a severe thunderstorm was located near Penrose, or 22 miles northwest of Pueblo, moving northeast at 20 miles an hour. A second severe storm was located just north of Wetmore, moving southeast at 20 miles an hour. Hazard, ping pong ball size hail and 60 miles an hour wind gusts. Source, radar indicated. Impact, people and animals outdoors will be injured. Expect hail damage to roofs, siding, windows, and vehicles. 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
1: I don't know what you had in mind, but here we stand on opposing sides. Let's go to war. 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

0: 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Me and someone were roboting it up here in the studio.
1: Behind the scenes.
0: Adam Sandler clones following his 60th birthday yesterday. Zabadidoo! We're cool. Or are we not?
1: I don't know.
0: Let's go to the board. Cool? Not cool. Not cool is the answer. Welcome to it. It is Thursday, More So Keto's Ticket Window Thursday. A couple freaking monsters. Manson, Zombie. They're coming for you. We'll get you tickets throughout the day. Details on the way about the first pair and all that stuff. In the meantime, you ready? I suppose so am I. We ready?
1: Some water? Yeah,
0: maybe. All right. We'll just start right now. Pretend that all... robot dancing and spill my drink thing didn't even happen. Let's fire up the headlines, feed some brains, and we'll do it now.
2: Now, it's a Kilo reality check.
0: All you, Summer, what's up?
1: Yeah, one man is dead after presumably drowning before being found in Prospect Lake by a person on a boat yesterday just before 6 p.m. CSPD said the person in the boat brought the man to shore, and the man was unresponsive when the Colorado Springs Fire Department and CSPD arrived on scene. Life-saving measures by CSFD were unsuccessful. The El Paso County Coroner's Office will release more information when it is available. A child was shot in the arm yesterday morning in Colorado Springs, and police took a suspect into custody. They said the call came in shortly after 2 a.m. at a home on Shadow Ridge Grove. That's west of North Nevada Avenue and just north of Garden of the Gods Road. The initial call reported someone breaking into cars at an apartment complex, and police said a person confronted that suspect, who then fired multiple shots. One of the bullets went through a wall and struck a child in the bicep. That child is expected to recover. Police took that suspect into custody, and no further details have been released. And Republicans at their midterm convention in Dallas know that history is not on their side this election season, but they are counting on President Donald Trump to rally voter enthusiasm. The House and Senate majorities are at stake this fall, and Trump made a proposal of paying Americans a $5,000 dividend if the Republicans win. Republicans are working to shrug off voter concerns about the economy, the war in Iran, and the direction of the country. Instead, they're imploring voters to consider GOP accomplishments. Earlier this year, Trump suggested paying a $2,000 dividend to Americans without Congress approval, and that never happened. As expected, Apple announced the foldable Duo phone yesterday, and it will retail between $1,999 and $3,199.
0: That's a lot of stuff to lose right there, man.
1: Yeah. It's going to be available starting on October 23rd.
0: I just dropped $3,000 in my tub. Or fish out of your toilet. That's one of those phones that we talk about. We have the stories where people fish out phones out of, like, park.
1: Yeah.
0: Urinals and porta potties and stuff like that. And I'm always like, well, man, I wouldn't even put that thing anywhere close to my ear ever again.
1: That kind of happened to me. Not a phone, but when that first iPhone Touch came out, I bought it, and then I went to the Black Sheep. It was in the back of my pocket. And it was
0: Don't
1: before.
0: Tell me it fell in the Black Sheep toilet.
1: It did. It fell in the Black
0: Sheep
1: toilet.
0: Back in the day, that was notoriously the grossest bathroom in the world.
1: And I stuck my hand right in there and grabbed it.
0: Ow! And put it up to your ear, huh?
1: That was before the renovations to the bathroom, so you know it was bad.
0: You're lucky you're still here.
1: That thing cost me $400 back then.
0: Yeah, and that was probably, it was like three grr in today's money, huh? Yeah, I'm thinking if I bought one of those and dropped it even in the sheep toilet, I'd have to probably clean it off and keep on using it. Wow.
1: Yeah.
0: Jump into sports. What do you say? Oh, the old sheep toilet. Takes you back, though, doesn't it?
1: It does take me back.
0: Takes you back. That place long ago is called Pure Energy, and it was actually a carpeted floor in there.
1: Ew.
0: Oh, I know. It's gross. Let's jump into sports. Does it feel good? The NFL season started last night. It was not the way the NFL would have liked to see it. It started very slow, and then you had, of course, injuries. Sam Darnold got injured on just the first two plays of the game, and he was out with some kind of a hip injury, the starting quarterback for the Seahawks. So former Bronco Drew Lock steps up and does very well. Bronco fans like, where was that guy when he was on the team there? So it was a 7-0 lead for the Patriots going into halftime. It was 10-3 going into the fourth, but interceptions. Drake May, the quarterback everyone's gushing about, kind of fell apart. Three interceptions to his one touchdown, and the interception ends the game. They were close enough to kick a field goal, tie it, send it to overtime, or maybe score a touchdown and win the game dramatically in the final minutes. But yeah, end zone pick. Turnover gives the Hawks the ball. They run out the clock, and that's all she said. 13-10, the final in the start of the NFL season. Drew Lock, by the way, 16-22, almost 200 yards, and a touchdown, zero interceptions. And he, like I said, he was in right away. Probably didn't expect that. Hey, fourth play of the game. Get in there. You're the guy. A lot of pressure. And then the Rockies kind of starting to take that back page with football underway. Thankfully, they get beat up in New York yesterday, 6-1. One more to go. I think it's another 5 o'clock game. Yeah, 5 o'clock to wrap up the roadie in New York. They'll go to Detroit for a few. And that's it. Sports conquered. Headlines conquered. To this forecast
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3: Hey, you there, Fox 21 Storm Team meteorologist Nick Temple here, and happy Thursday. We're making it towards the end of the week, and it's going to be another pleasant day out there. We're going to see temperature highs into the low 80s once again here in the Pikes Peak region, and if you're traveling south to Pueblo, into the mid to upper 80s. So nice day for temperatures, nice day sky conditions-wise. We're going to stay mostly dry, a lot of sunshine to be had for today, a little bit of some breezy conditions by the afternoon, but not a lot of notes for today. Heading in time for tomorrow, we're going to drop our temperatures for overnight lows into the mid-50s, and then Friday will be a hot afternoon. We'll be back into the 90s in the Pikes Peak region and into the mid-90s if you're traveling south to Pueblo.
1: 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It's currently 59 in Colorado Springs, 66 in Pueblo, 51 in Denver, and it's 601 on 94.3
0: K. Wow, 51 in Denver. Yeah. That's got to be the coldest, you know, since winter last.
1: Right?
0: Right here. It's coming. At least a little change today here.
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0: 94.3 Kilo Rocks. Always great to hear that one, man. Helmets Unsung. Before that, Eat a Man, Bobby Halford. Buddies call him Rob. And let's see. Welcome to Thursday. Take it away to Thursday. Details in a moment. First, the excitement started yesterday. Started the Master of the Gridiron. Started the football season. And despite being a pretty good game after it was all settled, easily this was the best part of the evening.
1: And here to perform the national anthem, Pearl Jam's Mike McCready.
0: Take it away, Mr. McCready, sir. In front of a home crowd there in Seattle.

0: Pretty cool. Pretty cool. Well done, Mike McCready. And then a little late for the Tomahawk flyover, but Tom Cruise and Val Kilmer both jetting over the stadium that starts the season yesterday. Pretty cool. Pretty cool. And, here we go. The evil masters known as Manson and Zombie combined for a show coming up Saturday. And the last of the tickets with us here all today. First start coming your way about 8:30 this morning for the official hookup. Aftershock Flyaway, also a big deal with a bunch of great bands and your chance to get there, son. We'll have one of the first here later this hour and then all day. You got this week. Well, what's left of this week, tell you tomorrow, and then next week to get qualified. No pressure, right? Let the goosebumps from the national anthem subside. Get ready. First round of traffic. We'll conquer that with John Michaels. Tracking him down next.
1: Yikes! Whoa!
2: Ow!
1: Ouch! 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
0: We need a cool jingle for this show, man. What? Really? You got one? Hey, my dude's been working on one. Go for it. What is it? So do I do the intro then? It's the

better. 60 right now in the Springs. It is 65 in Pueblo, 51. Wow, quite a difference on the divide, north and south of that. So it feels cooler, though. It said it's kind of muggy. And today, oh, man, they said 77 yesterday now, adjusted to about 82 for the Springs. 87 for Pueblo today, 88 for Denver. That's where we're headed. But again, 60 in the Springs, 65 in Pueblo, and 51 in Denver. Let's get back to business. What do you say? Pop Evil? Maybe one of the best band names of all time? Because pop is evil. Maybe one of the biggest evils on the planet. Anyway, they rock here at Kilo.

0: 94.3 Kilo. That's Pop Evil. And you're rocking with the Kilo Morning Show, hanging out on a Ticket Window Thursday. We will get to those tickets for Zombie Manson in the 8 o'clock hour. Right after 8. I said 8:30, but I forget we have Pet of the Week. It kind of bittersweet today. Cody, who's been our guy for a while with the Humane Society, he's got a sweet new gig. It's not in the puppy world. He won't be shuttling dogs and cats from the Humane Society to various media outlets to try to save some lives, but he'll be moving on. So it's the last one with him. The bit continues. We've had quite a few people come and go, sadly, over the past. I mean, for better things. No one has keeled over or anything. Oh, that'd be tragic, right?
1: Our Pet of the Week's canceled because Doug is dead.
0: No. No. So, Cody, we'll give him a send-off a little after 9 o'clock this morning and introduce you to a new pet, one of the adoptables from hsppr.org. You can cruise through there. I'm going to pull that up, see if I can guess which animal he'll bring in. I was close last week. The one I saw, I was like, that's the one. He's like, that's the one I was going to bring, but he's a little crazy. I know how to pick them. So that's the future, my friend. Up next, we track down John Michaels for the first round of traffic. We'll get you outside here in just a few minutes following. What do we got? Oh, Breaking Benjamin, the new one, which is awesome. And then soon, we're going to celebrate a ticket window for Breaking Benjamin Chevelle star set. That one getting dangerously close as well. Starting to conquer these killer September dates. And there you go, the new stuff from Breaking Ben right here at Kilo.

0: 94.3 Kilo. Break him in, again. Star of a future ticket window today. It's Manson Zombie all day. A little after 8 o'clock with me, and we'll be your first chance to get her done. We'll have you earn a couple tickets to the show. All right, then. What else here? Let's jump into traffic. We're there, right? Yeah, 6:23 on this ticket window Thursday. And we get you outside for his mind's eye. You're like that bird from Beastmaster, John.
1: Oh, all right. Hang on.
0: I wanted ferrets ever since that movie is out, man. One day I'm going to have a couple pet ferrets. I can help take down bridges so I can breach castles and stuff, you know.
1: Yeah.
0: Man stuff.
1: Absolutely.
0: So, the traffic hawk, John Michaels. Hello, sir.
1: Yes.
0: Good morning. Welcome to it.
1: Let's take a look at the conditions on Highway 50 right now. Good morning, my friends. Let's see what's going on. We're looking at road work, of course, that continues on Highway 50 with a right lane restriction both directions, east and west. This is going to be between just east of Penrose around Portland and

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94.3 Kalo, give her the lady what she wants. Anything Lizzie needs, we got for you. Hot off the heels of their performance, it's Hailstorm. A lot of concerts still to come. A lot in the rearview mirrors, we like to say right here, huh? Let's see what's in the future. Give me something concerty there, Maestro, please. We've got the show with Zombie and Manson Saturday. How is this even remotely concertly related? Hit the wrong button. So Zombie Manson, that's coming up here Saturday. We got Killswitch Engage and Machine Head. That's a metal show coming away next Wednesday. We mentioned soon the star of A Kilo Ticket Window, Breaking Benjamin, along with Chevelle and Starset. That's coming up here a little less than 2 weeks away, the 28th. That's kind of like the last of the month. It's been just a blast. We had the STP Godsmack show. Got some videos from buddies last night and a couple texts this morning talking about how cool that one was. But yeah, Godsmack, STP. They've done enough. They're pretty dialed in. And then, you know, Rocktober brings the Rise Against and Highly Suspect and Mastodon, the Taste of Chaos tour, Butcher Babies, Pumpkins, if you don't hate Billy, and many others through November, December are already on that list. So Kilo943.com for all the concert details. Now, let's get to a band we hope will populate a show in the new year, which, by the way, there's always already a buzz of some of the bands that are going to be booking shows here in the new year. We'll be starting that soon, which is just crazy to think, right? But I guess getting into next year concert-wise is inevitable. So hopefully we get a mega date. That would be cool. And here's Tipping Point from the new album here at 94.3 Kilo.

0: 94.3 Kilo Megadeth in the morning. Nice. And tipping point, that's a perfect segue into our topic here. Is AI near its tipping point? At least the story went out there. I've seen it populate definitely a lot of different places, including the BBC and the national news and news feeds across the country talking about the story we talked about yesterday about a guy who walked away from Anthropic, who's buying ChatGPT, I believe, one of the big AI companies. Anyway, he walked away saying, man, this company and the couple others are just racing to this end point, and they don't know what that is. And it's dangerous, so dangerous, in fact, AI could wipe out humanity. And it was like, wow, kind of alarming. And then the retort, which is the best and scariest part of the whole story, the retort to kind of combat that verbiage from the guy who quit. One of the guys at Anthropics, one of the higher-ups, said it's only just a little above 10% that AI is going to wipe out humanity. Come on, man. It's like, yeah, that's maybe 10, 11% too much. But that was his comeback. It's like, that wasn't a good snapback. So we ran through AI, crazy enough, like, what would it sound like when AI destroys humanity? And it was kind of alarming, too. Do we have that? Roll the clip. This is what AI predicts it's going to sound like.
1: Adios, turd nuggets.
0: And that's it. End of humanity. The last words we hear, John, are adios, wow. Turd nuggets.
2: Wow.
0: I didn't see that one coming. What's the old saying? That wasn't on my bingo card. So at least it's out there. Some of these stories we come across, there's a lot of like crazy stories, like freak news stories and stuff. I remember a while back they pulled over this couple who just had some uranium. And then that story never went anywhere. And I searched that. I have a list of searches in my office, like stories that came across that were oddly just buried. And so every couple of years I'll do some search to see if there's anything new. And there was nothing. So I was scared this was going to get buried because it makes it even more true. But at least it's out there. Will anyone listen? Or it'll probably be buried by whatever happens next. But, yeah, that's just alarming. Just him quitting his job. But he was probably making some good money because he was terrified about the direction it's going. And then the retort. Right. Stupid. It's only like 11%.
2: You know, that's like in what was the movie about the making of the atomic bomb that came out a year or two ago?
0: Oppenheimer.
2: And they had the same quandary. They said, you know, there's like a 10% chance that we're going to ignite the atmosphere and destroy the world. And that did not dissuade them from completing the bomb.
0: That's a very good point. Like, yeah, 10%. I'll throw the dice, I guess.
2: It's like you don't have the right to have those dice in your hand.
0: Yeah. Yeah, it's never about us, my friends. It's a handful of people that is like, it's good for me. So, let's try. Let's give it a run. Adios, turd nuggets.
2: Turd nuggets.
0: Adios, indeed. Yeah. Okay. Hey, it's 6:41 in the morning. It's a Kilo Morning Show. We got the tickets to the laugh for 8 o'clock for Manson and Zombie, and then all day today. That's the good news. And hopefully, we're going to make it to Saturday at least, right? AI's not going to be able to wipe us out. So you'll go to the show courtesy of the Kilo Morning Show later. Traffic, how's it looking there, John?
2: Looking good on the east side, Highway 24 in the Falcon area at Woodman Road and Woodman east and westbound. Looking just fine at the intersection. Very light inbound from Peyton, then down the road at Highway 24 at Mark Sheffield. Just as nice, again, with light traffic overall. No buildup. And on the west side, Highway 24, just coming up on east of Woodland Park. Looks good at Green Mountain Falls Road. No delays. Good road conditions in Cascade. And then making your way past Manitou into town proper, 21st Street. So going to be a single cycle light. 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

0: good. Nice. Kilo Rock, Seek, Destroyed, Metallica. Man, that could have been, I think that might have been illegal. I don't think we could play Breaking the Law and Seek and Destroy in the same hour. Beavis and Butthead are very happy this morning. All right, let's see here. We've got Ticket Window Thursday underway. We'll hook you up a little bit later on with tickets for Zombie and Manson. Those are up for grabs all day for Saturday's show at Fiddler's Green. It's almost here. So hang out for that right now. Kick back, relax, we're going to feed the brain. We got all the info you crave with news and sports, our Fox 21 forecast all in a moment. Traffic first. And that's you, Johnny. It's 6:53. How the roads look?
1: Ew.
0: Oh, and you're not even here either. Am I? Is this real life?
1: Here I am.
0: Hey, there you go. Summer's here now, too. All right. Hey, John.
2: Sorry about that. Yes, right now, taking a look at good road conditions and no delays to report on I-25 on the interstate rolling into town from the north. Looks pretty good. Between Woodman to Fillmore, traffic just building, but we're not into the thick of things. Not yet, my friends. Platte Murray, Platte Circle, Platte Interquest, all good. And on the Powers Corridor with no delays to report. Let's see. We have North Carefree Camback. 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That's traffic on the Rock Station, 94.3 Kilo.
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0: And round two of the headlines, we turn back to you, Summer.
4: Yeah, one man is dead after presumably drowning before being found in Prospect Lake by a person on a boat yesterday just before 6 p.m. CSPD said that person in the boat brought the man to shore and the man was unresponsive when CSFD and CSPD arrived on the scene. Life-saving measures by CSFD were unsuccessful. The El Paso County Coroner's Office will release more information when it is available. And VA beneficiaries are now eligible for care at Evans Army Community Hospital Emergencies Department 24/7 for inpatient admissions if clinically indicated. If a veteran has a DOD ID card, they may access the installation using that without needing to pre-register for access. VA beneficiaries, guests, or private transportation companies who have not been issued a DOD ID would have to follow the pre-registration instructions for access. You can visit the VA website for more. Several U.S. fighter jets at a Jordanian military base were damaged in Iranian strikes yesterday. Iran state media had previously said Tehran targeted U.S. assets across the region in retaliation for American attacks on Iranian oil tankers. President Trump said yesterday that Iran is desperate to affect the midterm elections and mused that the conflict would end right afterward. And the Great Colorado Time Capsule deadline is today for you to submit your letters, photos, and small keepsakes before the statewide project is sealed and buried in Loveland. The capsule measures 7 feet long, 3 feet wide, and holds about 50 cubic feet of space. It's considered the largest time capsule in our state history. It is scheduled to be unsealed in 2076 for Colorado's bicentennial and America's tricentennial. If you can make it to Loveland, you can drop off your items at the visitor center, but you can also submit memories, letters to the future online at the Visit Loveland portal.
0: You and I should go there when they open it.
4: Yeah. If we're still alive.
0: In 100 years. That'd be cool. Make it. Put that in your calendar, your Google calendar.
4: Okay. I'll add you. And Cheyenne Mountain Zoo's annual military appreciation kicks off next week starting Monday and goes through Sunday, September 20th. All active duty, veteran, and retired military members and their dependents who live in the same household can receive 50% off the base zoo admission cost for the day and time that they choose to attend. And as an added bonus, next week is the grand reopening of the celebration of the Giraffe Center. 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
0: Cool. All right, sports pretty easy. We started off with a bang last night. Kind of a really quiet start. Sam Darnold, the quarterback for the Seattle Seahawks, the defending champs, injured after a couple three plays to start the game. Still got a hip injury. Also, A.J. Brown, the big standout receiver formerly of Philly, now with the Patriots, was also taken out first part of the second half of the game. He's got an ankle injury, and no word on exactly how severe either of those were. So, long story short, it was Drake May blowing it for his team, the Patriots, with three interceptions, including the one that ruined it all, the Patriots' driving in, but like on the 16-yard line with a field goal to tie things and a touchdown to win it all. And he does this.
5: May, quick look was closed, throwing it up in the end zone. Did he get the feet down? Job, yes! A terrible decision
0: for the young quarterback. So 13-10. Is how it ends. You got another one here tonight. Last night was confusing because it was Sunday Night Football on a Wednesday night. And then, of course, we have the start of the season for Thursday Night Football. Usually, nope, that's happening tonight. Thursday Night Football in Australia, where it's actually going to be Friday morning. We got this confused coach for the 49ers. I love this soundbite.
6: I look at my clock and it says a time, and then I try to see my family's time and it says the time, but it says yesterday. I don't even get how that's possible. So I feel like I'm in the future. And then also when we play on our Friday, which I think is a Thursday in the U.S., we're such creatures of habit. So I call today Tuesday. I call today Wednesday, which is the first day we put in a game plan. But I think it's Monday. However, though, it's Sunday in the present. So, like, I'm going to mess that up all week if you guys ask me, but today is just our first day of the game plan, which is a Wednesday. We'll put in some on a Thursday. Friday is the final part of the game plan. Saturday we walk through when we play on Sunday, which is a Friday in Australia and a Thursday in the U.S., so don't ever make me do that again.
0: Unbelievable. So, yeah, there's a game tonight, I'm told. Where to play, I have no idea. And then Rockies, one more to go in New York. So far, 0-2. They get 6-1 beaten yesterday to the Yankees. Another one at 5 o'clock tonight, and then they'll be in Detroit for a couple, 3 games. That's it. Let's get to the forecast here.
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7: Hey, you there, Fox 21 Storm Team meteorologist Nick Temple here, and happy Thursday. We're making it towards the end of the week, and it's going to be another pleasant day out there. We're going to see temperature highs into the low 80s once again here in the Pikes Peak region, and if you're traveling south to Pueblo, into the mid to upper 80s. So nice day for temperatures, nice day sky conditions-wise. We're going to stay mostly dry, a lot of sunshine to be had for today, a little bit of some breezy conditions by the afternoon, but not a lot of notes for today. Heading in time for tomorrow, we're going to drop our temperatures for overnight lows into the mid-50s, and then Friday will be a hot afternoon. We'll be back into the 90s in the Pikes Peak region and into the mid-90s if you're traveling south to Pueblo.
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94.3 Kino Rock and Wolf Mother and Tool just before. And hello, it's me, Ross, from Kino Control. We got a busy hour of freak news later this hour. Next hour, we're going to get some goods delivered on a Kino ticket window Thursday. Rob Zombie, Marilyn Manson. So my idea, which is, by the way, it's causing some uncomfortable individuals here in the studio. I want to play songs from the bands backwards, and you figure out what the song is. So sounds fun, right? But then someone's saying we could also accidentally summon Satan if we do that. So it's possible, I guess, right? It's like you play Rob Zombie backwards, Marilyn Manson backwards. You probably contact the beast from below. It's much like we were making fun of country music the other day. So you play country music backwards. You get your house back. You get your wife back. Your dog back. Your job, whatever. So we're going to do it. We may summons the devil next hour for tickets for the upcoming big show. So we wish you luck there. What else here? This was kind of alarming. I came across this one getting ready for the Kino Freak News. It's a story. And again, it's just tongue-in-cheek. Because, you know, a lot of these things they put out there for some clickbait. So, like, when you do these lists that are obviously not quite right, it's like they did that on purpose just in order to get you upset and maybe make a comment and, you know, get them in the ether more. So it's the list is allegedly common knowledge that people don't know. And some of them are terrifying. John, did you know penguins are birds? What? It says here, most people

0: trees.
1: What I kind of said, so pineapples grown from plants on the ground, not on trees. All right, that might be something you don't know. And that's nothing crazy right there. Pickles or cucumbers. Apparently people don't know that one.
0: Yeah. Oh.
1: Which is not as alarming as people who think penguins are fish. But this is pretty scary. Number six on the list is reindeer are real animals. They're not just part of Christmas lore. It's like, what? So there's someone, hey, man, I know those reindeer ain't real. It's Santa Claus's pets. So, I'm going to go fish for some penguins. What?
0: Fish with feet that jump out of the water and walk on the snow.
1: I don't understand. God, I hope it's just trying to get people angry to click on the comment section, right? Man, don't maybe tell me the penguins are birds. They can't fly. They're fish.
0: Maybe that AI thing's looking better.
1: Dude, right? AI, speed it up. We need to get off this planet. Jeez, man. Hopefully it'll start with those people first. Like, AI will start. You're like the, when you buy tickets and stuff like that, they have you click on all the traffic signals or whatever just so that you know you're not a robot. Right. Maybe that'll be how AI starts. They'll give out little tests to people. Do you think a penguin is A, a bird, or B, a fish? And then if it be a fish, it zaps you to death through your CPU or your phone or whatever, just shocks you to death. Maybe. Let's hope it starts there.
0: Yeah.
1: Hopefully that's not real, because if so, we are all in big, big trouble. Idiocracy. It's becoming more real every day.
0: Yep.
1: Oh, God. All right. Let's jump to this. John Michaels. I guess the dumber people get, the more work you have, and your job is more solidified than probably ever.
0: Maybe. We'll see how that finally transpires. Yeah. We're taking a look at conditions on Highway 115 up from Penrose. And conditions are good. Traffic is light past Turkey Canyon Ranch Road. Looks like a pretty nice drive up to the Rock Creek Park area and coming up on Pine Oaks and into Fort Carson. Proper, looking good. No slowing to report. If you're approaching from the north via South Academy, you look marvelous with no slow and go at all. And let's see for my friends. We had some road work that continues in Pueblo. Might as well take a look at that on Highway 50, the business route. Eastbound, the right lane is closed for ongoing road maintenance. 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
1: All right. Thank you, sir. Let's see. Freak news does come your way here in a few. That's another thing, I guess. With more dumb people around, it gets easier to assemble that segment every single day. Sadly, it's really never been difficult. Maybe a couple times in the history of the freak news was like, man, there's not a lot of stupid stuff going on today. Which is good and bad, I guess. Anyway, that's coming your way. It's 7:35. It is 7:13 now, and it's the...
2: Yikes! Whoa! Ouch. 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
1: So, weather-wise, a little bit warmer than anticipated. I mean, yesterday, I don't know how it changes that quickly. I guess I do. I always say, don't trust a forecast more than 24 hours out. But yesterday said 77 for our high today, and now saying about 82 for the Springs. Pueblo going to top out about 87. Likewise for Denver, 87 to 88 degrees. Man, Denver's got a lot of growth. It's 53 right now. Coldest around. 30s in the mountains, by the way, this morning. All right, 59 in the Springs, 65 in Pueblo, 53 in Denver.
11: Riffmasters. Kilo.

0: Just a couple months. Maybe you were there. AC/DC rocks here. It is 7:23. We will turn and burn and get ready for the Kilo Freak News. Fire that up. We got tickets for Manson and Zombie a little after 8 o'clock. You'll hear songs backwards from the band. It may summons the Red Beast from below. Or it could pay off in a couple tickets for you to go see the show on Saturday. So we have those all day today. The ticket window this month, it's sponsored by our friends there at McCloskey Motors with two locations on Academy, including Trucktown. That just sounds cool, right? Come on down to Trucktown. And then online, you can always cruise the inventory at BigJoeAuto.com. And stick around. We got those tickets all day today. So who is it? But it's Thursday, so it's me. Moe's got the rock lunch. Sid Black this afternoon, so happy hunting. And 7:24 now, we jump to traffic, and then we'll get ready for the Kilo Freak News. What you got there, John Michaels?
1: Taking a look at some of the surface streets, Academy Maysland, Academy Austin, both looking good, but picking up volume, especially on Academy at Austin for northbound traffic. That may be a two-cycle light for you if you're in the back. Austin, Nevada looks good. Austin Bluffs picking up some volume there as well. And on, let's see, out in the plains, Highway 24, let's see, we're looking at good road conditions at Curtis, at Mark Scheffel, but picking up some volume at Mark Scheffel from the north inbound. And on Woodman at Highway 24, east and westbound. On the busier side is going to be eastbound approaching Highway 24 in Falcon. 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That's traffic on the Rock Station 94.3 Kilo.
0: All right, thank you very much. I guess alligators can't read. We're going to learn that in the Kilo Freak News. You think they have evolved by now? I mean, they've been evolving for millions and millions of years. Maybe the most evolved animal on the planet. We've discussed that in the past, but they can't read still. We'll go to Florida for that one. And then another one, my kind of crime. And for the first time, it doesn't involve beer or food, but it's still my kind of crime. It does have a rubber ducky in it. I love rubber duckies. So all that and more, we got you next, the Kilo.
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94.3 Keel Rockin' 10 years. And let's see, we got, 3 minutes, 22 seconds away from the Keto Freak News. We're very animal heavy today, which I guess is appropriate. We got our pet of the weekend with Cody. Cody actually will be leaving the Humane Society. This is going to be the last time with us here today. So we'll do a tearful send-off with a pretty good dude who's saved a lot of these animals' lives for the amount of work that he does on a daily basis. So pretty cool. Then we had a check-in from a citizen on the text line who wanted to give some props, a little shout-out to the Humane Society. We'll track her down a little bit later as well. Get her story. It looks pretty cool. So that's all on the way. Like I said, animal-heavy. My kind of crime, too, and it doesn't involve beer or food this time. So get ready. Freak juice. We deliver next to Kilo.

0: 94.3 Kilo, the new one or newest from The Warning. And a nice effort from the girls. Finally get their first number one song.
1: Number one song in the world.
0: Now, the number one fun thing on the radio. It's time to cash in at other people's expense. It's a guilty pleasure, but it's a pleasure. Nonetheless, time for the Kilo Freak News. So this week from Revolution Jewelry Works, who celebrate their 13th year next week. It's Tuesday through Saturday, daily deals, food trucks, fun. We're going to be out there next Friday live for a couple hours with freebies. 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Almost like our pet of the week.
2: This diamond pendant was abandoned and is looking for its new forever home.
0: So happy 13th. The Rev Jewelry, find them there at Stetson Hills and Powers, rjw.rocks online. And let us begin the Thursday edition of the Kilo Freak News. Oh, today takes me back, man. Wasn't from a wealthy family when we were young kids, so TV dinner was other level, man. TV, what? The mashed potatoes in one little hole. Weird green beans there, some Salisbury steak, and then whatever dessert was in there. That was a great night of dinner. So celebrate once again National TV Dinner Day. And that's a perfect use of the National Blank Day. I didn't even know they really made TV dinners anymore. All right, let's see. What else outside of the national thing? We got the back and forth continuing. And this is a thing we've talked about and highlighted over the many years we've done the Freak News. Everything's a villain one day. And then the next day, it's a hero. We point out beer's good for you, beer's bad for you. Wine's good for you, wine's bad for you. Coffee's good for you, coffee's bad for you. Now, caffeine. And it's back in the winner's circle. They're saying that caffeine may help age your body more slowly by switching on a powerful energy and self and stress response systems when you ingest caffeine. Pretty interesting. More on the study in Science Daily if you want to dig in deep to the specifics, but just want to point out the back and forth always continues. We don't have any ideas. We spin through this universe.
1: That's good. Yeah, it's bad. It's good. Bad. Bad. It's good.
0: I know. Hey, we know this much, though. Politicians are bad across the board. At least, I always say, you know, you never can say all. But I'm in the camp that about 90% of all politicians are just douchebags. Case in point, North Carolina, simply a mayor, is resigning. He'll retire at the end of the month after he was caught going without pants for an extended period at night at the office with a coworker who was a woman present.
1: Oh, it's after hours. I'm just going to take off my pants, walk around without pants. Hopefully this doesn't make you uncomfortable.
0: Broken people gravitate to those jobs. This is great, too. Proof that most governments can't get right either. And a lot of people are going to have some trouble voting this year. We go to Michigan, the state blaming a vendor that they work with for screwing up 8,200 Michigan IDs. So people who are extending their IDs, getting a new driver's license, were sent basically a generic license front. It was a picture of a 48-year-old woman, a black woman named Ann Car Driver, and then gives her issue and expiration or date of birth and everything else. And it's just this fake template that they use on the generic fronts. And then, of course, they drop your picture and your information on there usually. But the vendor screwed up. So 8,200 people. Wait a second. I'm a almost 50-year-old black woman named Ann Car Driver. What? This rule's just got a lot weirder. So they say they are correcting the issues. So it's just common. Just governments just doesn't work a whole lot of places, man. Not a whole lot of places. Wow, so we get into, well, mostly animals gone wild. It's more of like a meanwhile in Florida segment.
3: Because if you call and say, hey, somebody is feasting on my car, it's Florida. You're not going to believe it.
0: It's Florida. You're not going to believe it. This one's somewhat innocent and pretty bizarre. A trio of intoxicated young men, some wearing only their underwear, were arrested Sunday at 4:30 in the morning outside a Waffle House after they were throwing beef sticks at the restaurant. Three were arrested, a 19-year-old, a 21-year-old, and a 22-year-old. Police responded to the pre-dawn commotion, which is probably common there at the Waffle House, and did see the subjects again, some almost naked, throwing beef sticks at the Waffle House. And the story's funny, too, because it reads here, court and police records do not indicate, one, why beef sticks were employed in the alleged Waffle House assault, two, what brand of beef stick was used in the attack, and three, the flavor profiles of the hurled beef sticks was also not disclosed. I want to know all those questions need to be answered. All right, this one's just more fun with words because the way the Florida Press put up the headline, it has a little bit of a different twist to it. Alligator attacks young swimmer in nature preserve despite posted warnings. It makes it read like that. Alligator should have read, you don't eat kids in the pool. Thank you, alligator. What they meant was no swimming signs were posted, and despite that, this individual decided to jump in and swim and was subsequently eaten by a Florida gator, which sadly is, it's a thing. It's a thing, man. And this is great, too. A guy turns into Florida guy. He's an Italian. How does that work? Well, goes to Florida and then was arrested after returning home because he had an endangered crocodile hidden in his luggage. He's like, I want to bring a piece of Florida back to Italy in the form of an alligator, which would have been cool if it got loose in the sewers of Italy, right? Little fancy twist on the old plot of, you know, animals in the sewers, which was a huge thing in the 80s. But good job. I tell you, in Florida, man, you get a badge. You get a badge. Let's see. So gators out of the way. We stick with reptiles, though. It's funny. In St. Louis, they found a monitor lizard with a very friendly demeanor. The same kind of lizard we use to do our pick of the week from Scales and Tails. Finn is his name, and he'll join us Monday for the first time. We'll be picking the Broncos-Chiefs game, but they don't know where it came from. They obviously know it was probably a pet due to its docile behavior. Because if you come across a mean monitor lizard, holy crap. I had a buddy who had one that was not nice. And it was an ornery SOB, so they're looking for the owner currently at a humane society in St. Louis. That happens. That happens. That's the first time we ever met Gator Jay. He was returning from Boulder, driving through town after collecting a gator someone dumped in a drainage pond one summer. And the rest is history there. And let's see, do we have time for both? These final stories, one just proof God hates sheep. A lightning strike kills 220 sheep instantly. This is out of Missoula, Montana, where they had some amazing storms blow through. Can you believe that? One strike of lightning, 220. Lightning is no joke, my friend. And this one, kind of a joke. It's my kind of crime, that's for sure. Police searching for a man caught using a hot tub and intensely interacting with a rubber duck. The man snuck into someone's backyard, used their pool, used their hot tub. And I want to see the full footage because they claim the man caught on video becoming infatuated with a rubber duck, spending over 10 minutes intensely interacting with the duck. What the hell does that even mean? So once he got his soak on, he stole a bunch of towels worth about $1,000. He drove away on his bike. Still on the loose. My kind of crime right there. And that's it. Strange. True. That's the kilo.
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94.3 Kilo. It's supposed to be kind of a quiet, like, year for those guys after the new album. Kind of a dormant. Mike Wilson, the front man for the band, was doing some solo stuff. But they'll be back, I'm told, fired up for next year. Now, get ready. We got lots of ticket windows, including the Manson and Zombie Show. We'll get you dialed in with that here in about 15 minutes. Chance to win those, and then stay tuned. We'll have a Kill Switch Engage ticket window in your not-so-distant future.

0: 94.3 Keto Kill Switch engaged again in a little less than 2 weeks. 2 weeks, 2 weeks from yesterday in Denver. And stay tuned. I'll have a ticket window for that one. So that's the future. We got the Zombie and Manson tickets all day today. Your first chance coming up with me here in the 8 o'clock hour. Right now we wrap up another round of The Real. We jump into those headlines in mere moments. News, sports, on our Fox 21 forecast. Traffic first, as always, 7:55. And how's it looking outside there, Johnny?
1: Looks like we have our first accident of the morning on Powers northbound between Stetson Hills and Dublin. So watch for slowing. Police are on scene. This is not a closure. Expect slow speeds, however. No other accidents are reported active at this time. Rolling into town from the north right now, currently past North Academy. Heavier traffic, Woodman 2, Garden of the Gods. And on the south side, 25 northbound. Let's see. Up from Fountain, we're looking good right now with no delays up to MLK Bypass. That's light on 25 northbound. Highway 115 into Fort Carson past Turkey Canyon Ranch to Rock Creek. You're in good shape there. A beautiful drive past the Pine Oaks Cams. And if you're approaching via South Academy, that's all good, too, with no slowing, no surprises. 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That's traffic on the Rock Station, 94.3 Kilo.
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0: 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And Summer, another round of Real. What's up?
3: Yeah, one man is dead after presumably drowning before being found in Prospect Lake by a person on a boat yesterday, just before 6 p.m. According to CSPD, the person in the boat brought the man to shore, and the man was unresponsive when the Colorado Springs Fire Department and CSPD arrived on the scene. Life-saving measures by CSFD were unsuccessful. The El Paso County Coroner's Office will release more information when it's available. And a child was shot in the arm yesterday morning in Colorado Springs, and police took a suspect into custody. Police said the call came in shortly after 2 a.m. at a home on Shadow Ridge Grove. That's west of North Nevada Avenue and just north of Garden of the Gods Road. The initial call reported someone breaking into cars at an apartment complex. Police said a person confronted the suspect, who then fired multiple shots. One of the bullets went through a wall and struck a child in the bicep. That child is expected to recover, and police took that suspect into custody. One of the pilots of the Amazon cargo plane that careened off of Miami runway and killed five people repeatedly warned they were coming in too fast, roughly 2 minutes ahead of the collision. That's according to highlights of the cockpit recording that the NTSB released yesterday. The summary of cockpit voice recordings compiled by the NTSB said the fellow pilot never, quote, gave a consistent verbal response, end quote, to the warnings. The plane touched down awkwardly, briefly attempted to take off, and then smashed into a van carrying those five victims. And the Manitou Incline Trail will be closed until 9 a.m. for the annual 9/11 Memorial Climb tomorrow, where first responders, military service members, and veterans hike the Manitou Springs Incline to honor the lives lost on September 11, 2001. Some wear firefighting gear to honor those who climbed the steps of the Twin Towers to help those inside. So just a heads up there.
0: Yeah, I can't believe it's 25 years tomorrow.
3: I know.
0: That's insane. All right, let's jump into sports then. And we were told before the game that the Seahawks would lose their quarterback. Drew Lock would step in to take things over. And then you throw out the stats, which one was Drew Lock? 16 of 22 for 187 yards and a touchdown, or 23 of 33 with 178 yards, one touchdown, three interceptions. You'd probably say the three interception guy for the former Bronco quarterback, but Drew Lock was solid. He jumped in early with Sam Darnell being injured in like the fourth play of the game, or maybe he's the third play of the game, and left for the Seahawks. Lock stepped in to rally the Hawks, and Drake May was the heel. Three interceptions, including a crucial one where they were in range for a field goal to tie just before the game expired, but didn't, just kind of threw it up. It was intercepted for his third time of the night, and they lose. Patriots fall just like the Super Bowl. 13-10, the final there. Game two, no rest. It happens tonight from Australia, which is Friday morning in Australia, which, again, still trying to wrap my monkey brain around that. And let's see here. Finally, Rockies in New York. 0 for 2. They get beat up yesterday pretty good, 6-1. At least Goodman wasn't staring at some chick in the crowd. But they still fall. And one more to go versus the Yankees later on this evening. And that's that. Stick around. We'll get to that fork.
4: Yikes! Whoa!
0: Ow!
4: Ouch! 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
5: Hey there, Fox 21 Storm Team meteorologist Nick Temple here, and happy Thursday. We're making it towards the end of the week, and it's going to be another pleasant day out there. We're going to see temperature highs into the low 80s once again here in the Pikes Peak region, and if you're traveling south to Pueblo, into the mid to upper 80s. So nice day for temperatures, nice day sky conditions-wise. We're going to stay mostly dry. A lot of sunshine to be had for today. A little bit of some breezy conditions by the afternoon, but not a lot of notes for today. Heading in time for tomorrow, we're going to drop our temperatures for overnight lows into the mid-50s, and then Friday will be a hot afternoon. We'll be back into the 90s in the Pikes Peak region and into the mid-90s if you're traveling south to Pueblo.
3: 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It's currently 63 in Colorado Springs, 66 in Pueblo, 56 in Denver, and it's 801 at 94.3 Kilo.
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0: 94.3 Keto Pop Roach, and just before Van Halen. And in the last few minutes, I've been trying to track and see if I can tie these things together. So we got the traffic lights out at Powers and Fountain. That is impacting both north and southbound traffic there at Powers and Fountain. Obviously, pretty busy intersection. But then also just got a ping about a car that has toppled some poles and brought down some power lines at Rustic Trail. I just pulled that up. That's way north on Powers, near Powers and Woodman. So it's quite a distance to kind of correlate the two together. So I don't know if they're related, but it's kind of weird, though, too. And Somerset, a bunch of people without power in that area of Fountain and Powers here after whatever just happened. So I don't know if you can correlate the two together. I do know this much, though. If you come to a intersection that is dark, the lights are out, you just close your eyes, punch it, and pray to your God that you make it through alive. Treat it as a four-way stop. That's probably the better advice, huh, John?
1: Oh, yes. Right. Yeah,
0: although,
1: right.
0: Closing your eyes, punching it, and praying to your God works in a lot of instances. It's probably best just to
1: right.
0: Four-way stop.
1: What we call the Hollywood ending.
0: Right.
1: Right.
0: Yeah. Don't let this be you.
2: Uh-oh.
0: Wow. So, yeah, I find it hard to believe that the toppled power lines of Woodman and Powers conquer the lights at Powers and Fountain, but maybe, John, maybe.
1: Wow.
0: I don't know how electricity works, John. I just know I flip a switch and the light goes on.
1: Right, right. We're just the bringers of light. You flip a switch and it turns on. Well, let's see. Powers Fountain. Let's see. Let me update some cams, see what we see. Well, I don't see a backup. I see regular traffic flow in the area. But treat any dark intersections where the power is out, yes. Treat it as a four-way stop, yielding to the right. If police are not on scene, oh, here come the police now. Oh, no, it's like the Blues Brothers in that scene. Oh, man. Highway 24, Mark Sheffel, traffic is also heavy. Highway 24, 21st Street. That's currently light. No slowing to report there. And elsewhere, let's see. Highway 24, Garrett. Highway 24, Mark Sheffel. 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That's traffic on the Rock Station, 94.3 Kilo.
0: Thank you, sir. All right, stick around. This traffic problem is kind of sidelining the ticket giveaway. We're going to open the ticket window, get you a few songs from Zombie and Manson. Backwards, you tell me what the songs are, pick the artist correctly, and I'll get you a couple tickets for the show Saturday. So get ready. Ticket window Thursday. We'll start to celebrate that in mere moments here.
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0: All right, let's see. The Zombie Manson Backward Jam's going to come your way in a minute. I almost forgot that we got a chance to qualify Aftershock here in just a moment as well. So that'll be the rundown. Aftershock qualification. Then we'll play you the three songs backwards from Manson Zombie. Pick the songs correctly, and you're a winner on a Ticket Window Thursday. So hang tight for that. And as far as the forecast, yesterday they were saying it would be about a 77-degree day. That has changed a bit, about 82 now for the high in the Springs, about 87 for Pueblo. So Pueblo, 20 degrees away from your end with 67 degrees now, and it is 64 in Colorado Springs. Drowning Pool leads us to a chance for you to join us for Aftershock. Heads up from the Kilo Morning Show.

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94.3 Keto. That's my nomination for the riff of the year. Black Label Society, name and blood. That's a winner. And just before that, Citizen Cody gets in. She's fixing to rock a croissant. She was fixing to warm it up and have breakfast and happened to be in the right place, right time. So, Cody, congratulations on the entry. We'll see you in a little over a week, just a week and a couple days, week from Saturday. This trip out the door is a fast one because the Summer of Sphere was, first of all, elongated, and then also they moved the Aftershock date up. They've done this the last few years. It used to be the last weekend in Rocktober, and they moved it up, and now they moved it up again to the first weekend of the month of October. So

0: working correctly, and that's the issue at the intersection. But you wouldn't know it by looking at my cameras because the camera just suddenly went down. Let's see. What do we do? We have Powers northbound approaching Dublin. We had a crash there. Looks like that accident is cleared. Powers at Fountain. That cam is down, but the traffic lights are reportedly still on the fritz. So expect slowing. I did not see police on scene before the camera went dark. Mainline I-25, let's see, moving inbound, coming in from the north past Northgate. Looks pretty good right now on North Academy to Woodman, Garden of the Gods, Fillmore, moderate volume only. And on Highway 115 up from Penwood, there's a beautiful drive up from Turkey Canyon Ranch up to Rock Creek Park to Fort Carson. 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
1: All right, ticket window is open for business. You need to earn your seats for Zombie Manson. So those of you who put any Who in there, because that'd be pretty obvious. I bet the Who backwards, it's like, you're that's probably how it sounds backwards, so it's too easy. So, Maestro, if you would, please. Three songs, backwards. Manson, Zombie, title of the song. You need to get all three correct for the win. Well, let's do it.

0: Wow. All right. I got two of the three easy. But I love me those Vans. So I'll tell you what. We'll play it for you again here in a minute. We'll officially open the rock lines if you want to make your guess. 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Next.
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5: All right, we'll reset the three songs backwards before we open the phones officially for the Zombie Manson tickets here in just a couple of minutes. So if you missed it, we'll get it back to you and then open the phone lines. Officially, and you can keep it locked to Kilo all day to win yourself tickets for Zombie Manson, the show coming up here on Saturday already. What else? Your traffic, we got problems at Fountain and Powers with lights out, I guess the four-way stop, but then John lost the camera in the area, so don't know exactly what's going on. If you see something, shoot a text over to 719-633-KILO. We'll pass that along, and we'll find John's here, John again later this hour for his last official report. Traffic this hour from our buddies there at Calibrating Air, keeping us cool in the summer and warm in the winter. The folks we trust here at the station, and you can trust them as well. They got an A-plus Better Business Bureau rating. They got a great deal with a 12-month deferred interest financing, and they threw you $500 off in your new furnace install with free estimates on new equipment. 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And like I said, John joins us about 20 minutes away. Because we have some fun. We got the tickets burning a hole in my pocket for Zombie Manson. We'll play those three songs backwards for you again here next to make this whole ticket window thing official. So hang out, rock on. It's the Kilo Morning Show.

94.3 Kilo, Rage Against the Machine, always good on the ears. Tom Morello, he can make his guitar talk like a robot. Now, let's open the ticket window officially for business. Kilo is the concert connection. All the great shows online on our concert page. Links to all the tickets. The next big thing after what's been a busy week with Death Punch, what, Tuesday, Zombie, or excuse me, STP, Godsmack last night, and then Zombie, Manson, The Who, Orgy on Saturday at Fiddler's Green. We got you, man. And then that latter concert is what we're talking about here today. I got three songs from Manson, Zombie backwards. You got to figure out who's who, what's what. Do we have that form again? All right, so if you missed the first play, here you go. These are our three songs. What the hell are they? And thankfully, we were scared maybe if we played Rob Zombie and Marilyn Manson backwards, we would bring Satan aboard. But no, he didn't show up, so we're good. Here's your three songs.

So now it's all up to you. Rock lines are officially open. We'll start with caller number 5 and go till we find ourselves a winner. If you'd like to participate, the rock lines are open now. You can get a hold of me at 719-633-KELO. Or if you'd like, 800-727-KELO. And good luck from the Coffee Connection.

94.3 Kilo, nothing more. And we have a ticket window in effect. If you weren't paying attention, no problem. I'll play it for you one more time. Kirsten's going to get the first chance at it. She's waiting to eat these tickets for Zombie Manson. Three songs from the bands. Which one is which?

0: All right, that is it. What are the songs? We need the artist and the title. Kristen, some of you, are you confident? Which, by the way, Kristen, with a great story. She's not supposed to be at work today, kind of like the guys in the Clerks. Not supposed to even be at work today, but she's showing up to help out, and she's sitting in the parking lot of her job. So it worked out well for you. This was meant to happen, Kristen. You're supposed to win these tickets, all right?
1: I hope so.
0: Don't blow it! All right, let's bring down the noise here. What are you thinking, Kristen? Talk us through three songs, artist and song title, please.
1: Okay, so I think the first one is Super Beast by Rob Zombie. The second one is going to be Sweet Dreams by Marilyn Manson. And the third one is going to be Dracula by Rob Zombie.
0: Let's go to the board.
2: I am so sorry. That is not correct.
0: Oh, man! You got two of three. Two of three conquered. I was so rooting for her. All right, well, unfortunately for Kristen, it's a swing and a miss. Good for you, though, I guess. Rock lines are open. We get to the first correct answer on the rock line, scores the tickets for the show. Three songs from Manson, Zombie. Again, she got two of three.

0: You know your task. Good luck, Jedi. Rocklands, once again, open first correct answer wins here.
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0: All right, we're back for Kilo's Ticket Winner Thursday. First chance to win these zombie tickets here. It happens all day, though, so keep it locked if you don't snag the first pair. And let's see here. Kirsten's swinging a miss, close, 2 of 3. And we go to line 2. Who are you?
9: Joe.
0: Joe, how confident are you, Joe?
9: Pretty confident.
0: Good, dude. Let's lock this in. Tickets for the show Saturday night. Fiddler's Green. What's the right answers?
9: Is it going to be Dracula by Rob Zombie, Sweet Dreams by Marilyn Manson, and Electric Head by Rob Zombie?
10: I am so sorry. That is not correct.
0: Oh, dude. Again, just like Kirsten, you got 2 out of 3, man.
9: All right.
0: Thanks, Joe. All right, what is the correct answer? Rockline still open right here at Kilo.

0: 94.3 Kino. It's the Red from Chevelle. We'll have them a part of a ticket window in the future here with their date with Breaker Benjamin looming. Right now, though, we're stumping everybody. Summer, we've had, what, four or five people try this thing out.
1: Uh-oh.
0: And they've all swung and a miss. We got two of the three that are easily identified. Let's see if you could pick them out.
2: Okay.
0: Whoa, that was the wrong way around. Sorry. That's right. That was the one that was throwing people.

0: Her eyes are bugging out of her skull.
1: No clue.
0: Just the middle one, huh?
1: Yeah.
0: All right. We've got Dragula and Sweet Dreams identified correctly by everyone. But there's one more that's just throwing people off. I'll tell you what. We're going to have to pick this up next hour, though, because we have the headlines here. Then we got quality time. Our last time with Cody. He's going to be in here for the pet of the week. The tradition will continue, helping out animals from the shelter. But we will no longer have Cody around for the fun and games on Thursday, which is sad. He's a good dude. So we'll get to that, and then we'll start over, I guess, for the Bass Ackwards and your chance to unlock these tickets for Zombie and Manson. All right, then. Let's take care of those aforementioned last round of headlines. Wrap up that commute. And that's you, Johnny. How we looking there, buddy?
2: I come bearing good news. Ooh. 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The traffic lights are restored. The damage is done, however, with major backups at the intersection. So expect some heavy slowing in the area as everybody takes their turn to get through that intersection. Powers at Fountain. The traffic lights are back on. Let's see, elsewhere on mainline I-25 coming into town. Looking pretty good right now. Let me get a jam jumper view on this one. Bear with me. Looks like heavy traffic is going to be with us still, especially between Garden of the Gods to Fillmore on 25 southbound. 25 north looks good. Nice recovery is well underway from this morning's rush hour. And then on Highway 24 at Mark Scheffel, light traffic. We're back to light all the way around. 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Benefit from a Colorado tax deduction. 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CollegeInvest.org. That's traffic on the Rock Station. 94.3 Kilo.
0: All right, John. Thanks, buddy. Till tomorrow for a finally Friday broadcast. Right?
1: I think I know.
2: Yeah, I got it.
0: Because you're reading the text.
1: No, I can't see your text from that far, but I think I know it.
0: She's got to figure it out. Well, we've got a few texts with the correct answers as well. We'll pick up that contest again about 9:15, 9:20.
1: My brain just caught up.
0: Yeah? What's that in? That far? Just, you finally?
1: Yeah. The lyrics, or like the way he was singing it. So I think I know what it is. I'll get with you afterwards and see if I'm right.
0: All right, cool. Let's go ahead and fire up those headlines one more time. Let's dance.
3: Now,
0: Monkey Boys,
3: it's
0: dance.
3: A Kilo reality check.
0: Last reality check. Summer, go with the headlines.
4: Yeah, one man is dead after presumably drowning before being found in Prospect Lake by a person in a boat yesterday, just before 6 p.m. CSPD said the person in the boat brought the man to shore, and the man was unresponsive when the Colorado Springs Fire Department arrived at the scene. Life-saving measures by CSFD were unsuccessful, and the El Paso County Coroner's Office will release more information when it's available. A child was shot in the arm yesterday morning in Colorado Springs, and police took a man into custody. Police said the call came in shortly after 2 a.m. at a home on Shadow Ridge Grove, just west of North Nevada Avenue and north of Garden of the Gods Road. The initial call reported someone breaking into cars in an apartment complex. Police said a person confronted the suspect, who then fired multiple shots. One of the bullets went through a wall and struck that child in the bicep, and that child is expected to recover, and police took that person into custody. One of the pilots of the Amazon cargo plane that warned that they were coming in too fast, roughly 2 minutes ahead of the collision. That's according to highlights of the cockpit recording that the NTSB released yesterday. The summary of cockpit voice recordings compiled by the NTSB said the fellow pilot, never gave a, quote, consistent verbal response, end quote, to the warnings. The plane touched down awkwardly, briefly attempted to take off, and then smashed into a van carrying the five victims. And the Great Colorado Time capsule deadline is today for you to submit your letters, photos, and small keepsakes before the statewide project is sealed and buried in Loveland. The capsule measures 7 feet long, 3 feet wide, and holds about 50 cubic feet of space, and it's considered one of the largest community time capsules in state history. It's scheduled to be unsealed in 2076 for Colorado's bicentennial and America's tricentennial. And if you can make it to Loveland, you can drop off your items at the visitor center, and if you can't, you can submit memories and letters to the future online through the Visit Loveland portal.
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0: So we got in the promotions office, we have a Guar marital aid. That is the most disgusting thing I've ever seen in my life. And there's no way we could ever give it away on the radio. We should send that up to Loveland.
1: Drive it up there today.
0: Scare the hell out of people in 100 years. Like, what the hell is this? Who is Guar? Genius, actually. I like that idea. Sports is pretty easy.
5: Oh, God!
0: First game of the season. The reset from last year's Super Bowl, and it ends almost the same way. At least the winner's the same. Seahawks. Best the Patriots, and Drake May, despite being, of course, pampered, loved by all, struggled in his first game of the season with the Patriots. Three interceptions, including a crucial one in the final moments of the game, which they were already in field goal position on the 16-yard line, as a matter of fact, to tie the game. They get the pick. Seattle wraps it up, and 13-10 is how it ends, despite Seattle trailing most of the game. And their quarterback was injured in, like, the first series. A.J. Brown, the wide receiver adopted from Philadelphia by the Patriots, also injured with some kind of ankle injury. Both of those injuries have not been answered for Darnell and A.J. Brown. And then baseball, Rockies try to get a win here today. They're 0-2 in New York. Last game of the three-game series tonight at 5. And then the roadie continues. They'll be in Detroit next. All right. That is that. That is that. And let's get to the forecast then and wrap this thing up.
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6: Hey, you there, Fox 21 Storm Team meteorologist Nick Temple here, and happy Thursday. We're making it towards the end of the week, and it's going to be another pleasant day out there. We're going to see temperature highs into the low 80s once again here in the Pikes Peak region, and if you're traveling south to Pueblo, into the mid to upper 80s. So nice day for temperatures, nice day sky conditions wise. We're going to stay mostly dry. A lot of sunshine to be had for today. A little bit of some breezy conditions by the afternoon, but not a lot of notes for today. Heading in time for tomorrow, we're going to drop our temperatures for overnight lows into the mid 50s. And then Friday will be a hot afternoon. We'll be back into the 90s in the Pikes Peak region and into the mid 90s if you're traveling south to Pueblo.
4: 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It is currently 68 in the spring, 69 in Pueblo, 65 in Denver, and 9 o'clock on the Rock Station, 94.3 Kilo.
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0: 94.3 Kilo Rocks with Avenged, and it's the Kilo Morning Show here. We'll do the official fire into the pet of the week, which will continue despite this guy bailing on us. Dude, how selfish could one man be, you ask, right? I mean, geez.
1: Boo, what a jerk.
0: Actually, the rumor has it you're actually leaving before you can get made fun of when the Broncos fall for the first game on the road in Arrowhead. Is that true or false?
2: Let's just wait till we can see the Master of the Gridiron picks next week.
0: That's just what the internet's saying. They're saying Cody is scared because he knows things are going to go sideways in Kansas City.
1: I will call you as soon as the game ends.
0: I'm sad you're leaving before the football season because this guy makes some money when it comes to betting on football. You do pretty well. I was going to ride the Cody train all season long. Woo-hoo! And win big. And now you're just leaving, man.
2: It's okay. Just bet on the Broncos to win on Monday night and you'll win some money, right?
0: This guy, he and Ronnie, they love them some Broncos. Good for them. It's very sad, man. You've done such a great job. Understandably, we've had a few people come through as far as the host of our Pet of the Week. And you got a great new job, which is great. And I know it's got to be bittersweet because this is a fun job taking dogs around to all the media outlets. And of course, changing these dogs' lives, getting them to homes and zipping them through. Do you have any idea how many dogs you've shown in your time with the Humane Society?
1: Oh, boy. I've been here almost 5 years. So
3: Has it been five years?
1: More than I could probably count. Almost.
0: We went to high school together.
1: I know. It's crazy, especially because I see you every week. But, it's a very heartwarming feeling to look back and see how many pets that we've helped find their new homes,
0: really,
1: especially some of the big doggos that had some, you know, struggles finding a home while they're at the shelter. And then we take them here and we show off their personality. We talk about them on the radio and then they're gone by like 1 o'clock. Those are always my favorite, especially when we get like, you know, the big old blockheads that come in. So,
0: some of these dogs that have been there for a while or some of the older dogs. I'm always so sad to see them and hope for the best. And then go to the hsppr.org the next day and see that dog gone. Fills my heart with joy.
1: It's great. I love it. And like you said, it's a very bittersweet feeling because this doesn't feel like work. You know, I'm just having fun. We're taking the dogs out. We're having a good time. The dogs are getting socialized and having fun playing with you, especially on live radio, which is always fun and interesting too. So it's sad, but, and especially right before football season, because I love coming and talking about the games every week. But
0: that's right. I won't be made fun of by a Bronco fan. I only have one Bronco fan beat me up weekly.
1: I'm sure you will find another. Don't worry.
0: All right. Well, let's see. Ready to dig in then?
1: Let's do it.
0: It's time for the pet of the week. We got ourselves a dog.

0: So I always like to dig through the website before you show up, trying to figure out which animal you're going to bring in. See if I could, like, psychically link with you as you go through the halls there at the Humane Society on 8th Street and figure out which animal's coming in. So today, I locked into Chief, because I was like, oh, for the Broncos Chiefs, he's going to bring in a dog named Chief. A four-year-old foxhound, which just looks adorable. That you did not bring in Chief because you don't want to jinx your team. Is that right?
1: Yeah. I may not be superstitious, but I might be a little stitious.
0: A little bit. Well, who did you bring in here today? We got a wild man.
1: I brought in Ren Riot. He is a almost two-year-old pit bull mix that is like a tan reddish kind of color. And he's got like the black, almost like he's wearing like a mask, like kind of on his face. So I don't know if there's some like black mouth cur in there, or maybe like or maybe some Rhodesian boxer, maybe Ridgeback.
0: There's definitely something in the, because very short hair, very nice. I don't think the picture does him justice. He looks a little passive.
1: No, I'm taking a new photo of him today because he doesn't have a great photo. And it's funny because the name, you know, having the name Riot, like in his name, is not fitting at all because he is a big sweetheart. And when I say big, he is 70 pounds and we are.
0: Is he kind
1: of
0: big?
1: Yeah, we're kind of pup energy. He's coming over to me because I have the treats right now. But it's so funny. He's so playful. He is so happy. He came in and he immediately started using his tail as a weapon because it was so excited and all over the place. And yeah, he was smacking and tapping. And
0: be forewarned, his tail is independently owned. He has no control over it. I think aliens probably control it from another planet because it was just like tapping up Morse code, I think, a few minutes ago.
1: I know. It's like when a boxer like can't fight somebody because their hands are registered weapons. It's kind of his tail's like a registered weapon because it'll smack you. That is something I'm sure you'll probably wake up to. He'll probably start smacking the bed with it.
0: Ren Riot is our pet of the week with Cody, the Humane Society. You can see Ren on the website, hsppr.org, and cruise through all the other animals as well. And, man, you guys are cat-eccentric right now, huh?
1: We do, yeah.
0: Cat
1: we have,
0: and kittens.
1: I think we have over 50 cats right now.
0: It's dominates. So, I mean, you have maybe 5-6 dogs on 5 pages of animals. And the only thing besides cats, dogs, and some puppies is a beautiful ball python that is also there at the shelter, which is another weird one you find.
1: I know. You'll look through the pages and you'll see all the guinea pigs and then the one python. And I'm like, let's not adopt those together. But
0: well, it's funny, we had a story in the Freak News in St. Louis. There was something in the sewers, and they tracked it down. It was a monitor lizard. It was awfully friendly, too, so they know it was from someone who owned it, but it's currently at the Humane Society in St. Louis, waiting to see if its owner show up, and it'll be up for adoption as well. But it's very rare you find a big lizard like that living in the sewers,
1: crazy,
0: right?
1: Crazy, crazy. I am definitely not a reptile person. As you can see, I did not bring the python for our pet of the week. I brought the 70-pound pit bull instead that is a big sweetheart. And, boy, I don't think he's ever met a person he doesn't love.
0: Right? he's all over the place. He's like, treat, toy, lay down.
1: He's keeping himself entertained, actually, which is kind of funny. He's, like, throwing his toy up in the air. I think I just heard him play a guitar a little bit with a tail.
0: He could actually be the rhythm guitarist for several bands.
1: He could.
0: That kind of action.
1: See, he just loves to be included. That's his biggest thing. If you are doing something, he gets extreme FOMO and just wants to be with you at all times. In his previous home, they said, too, that he is, like, psycho to play with other dogs. He is so friendly that he'll just run up to literally any dog. It doesn't matter if they're a chihuahua
0: friend,
1: or if they're the biggest dog you've ever seen. Yeah, he just wants to play with every single dog in person I think he's ever seen.
0: He is Ren Riot. He is our pet of the week. You can meet Ren, all 70 pounds of him. After 11 o'clock there at the Humane Society on 8th Street, you can see his picture now on the web, hsppr.org. Adoption fee, only $200 for a pup that's not even 2 years old. And looking for love. Who isn't looking for love?
1: And I will say, he was at the shelter originally, like a year and a half ago, as a puppy. And
0: oh my God, like, he's adorable!
1: His photo right now, he's a cutie. And you could tell he was going to be big just from his picture. But
0: I wouldn't peg him for a wild child, though, from that picture. It looks fairly passive in the arms of the representative of the Humane Society there.
1: Well, it's funny, too, because he does relax really well, too. So, he's a high-energy dog. He wants to get out. He wants to, you know, join you on a hike and stuff. But at the end of the night, we heard he's a big cuddler, too. So, he was also trying to jump on the couch as soon as we came in the front door here. So, if you're looking for a big couch potato that is also has a sprinkle of excited craziness, I think he'd be a great fit.
0: Ren Riot, our pet of the week. With Cody and the Humane Society, we'll get a plug in for the big event this weekend. Real quick, though, a shout out from a citizen was Melissa. Checked in early this morning, asked if the Humane Society was coming in. I was like, she wants to give him a shout out. I was like, yeah, Cody will be in here at 9. What's your shout out? Says her dog was pregnant, and she didn't find out until Saturday. And the dog went into labor early Tuesday, and it wasn't going well. So you guys helped take her dog in, helped the dog get through that, and then got her fixed, got her chipped. She says, I'm financially not well off, and they helped me so much. So much thanks to the amazing people at the Humane Society.
1: Oh, well, thank you for the kind words. What a great way to sign off on my last in-person pet of the week. That is so nice.
0: Doing a great
1: nice
0: job. We love partnering up with you so very much. I mean, love having you here as well, for sure. But what you guys do is amazing. We love pets because they're truly the only innocents on this planet.
1: I know. And I am always a dog person. I will always be a dog person. I can't wait to come to our events in the future. I know Pawtoberfest is this weekend, but I cannot wait to come next year and actually enjoy in Pawtoberfest too. So, yeah, no, it's a lot of great work. It's a lot of great people at the Humane Society, and I'm going to miss them dearly.
0: Yeah, we'll miss you too, my man, especially because you are a dog guy. I mean, obviously, you brought in a cat here or there. You brought in a guinea pig, which is fun. We've had a skateboarding turtle in the studio at one point in the past, but you always are bringing dogs because, you know, we love dogs around here.
1: Oh, yeah, especially the big blockheads.
0: And hopefully your fill-in isn't a cat person. Oh, what if they are?
1: Uh-oh.
0: So I put a request in. Make sure it's a dog person. So the tradition will continue. Our Pet of the Week Thursdays here with the Humane Society. But, Cody, we will miss you. And then that's perfect. So let's make plans next year. We'll crush some beers because you've worked Pawtoberfest, which is this Saturday. You've worked it for ever, and that means you can't suck down the great beers and other libations next year. I'll get some tickets. We'll meet up there.
1: Perfect. I would love to. It's so much fun. It's a great day, and you're raising money for a great cause. So hopefully we see everybody out there this Saturday, and then come visit with me next Saturday or next year, too.
0: Yeah. Well, hey, much success in the new digs. Karmically speaking, you're pretty much set for life after doing this for 5 years.
1: I don't know about that, but thank you. I appreciate it, and I appreciate all the work you guys have done over the years. We've helped so many dogs find a home. I genuinely couldn't even count how many. Genuinely over hundreds over the 5 years. So
0: I was going to say 52 weeks a year, so 5 years. Do the math. I mean, we've never had a dog go unadopted.
1: Right. Right.
0: Or cat, or lizard, or skateboarding turtle.
1: Yeah, that turtle was gone quickly, too.
0: Skateboarding turtle. What do you expect? All right, buddy. Hey, a pleasure. Thank you very much.
1: Of course. Thank you.
0: And then good luck with your team on Monday at Arrowhead. I still think that's why he's ducking us. We'll see, I guess.
1: We'll be in touch.
0: Pet of the Week, again, the website hsppr.org. If you want to see Rin Riot and all his other buddies up for grabs, and if you're looking for a cat or kitten, they have so many that need new homes. I'll prove you. Just go to the website and you'll see for yourself. All right, that's it. Pet of the Week every Thursday here on the...
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94.3 Kilo Livewire. It's the crew. All right, let's get back to where we left off last hour. I didn't expect this to bleed over so far. Again, though, I know the answers, so I think it's easy for me to pick the songs out. But there's been one of these three songs backwards from either Manson or Zombie that's been throwing people all morning long. We've had about five, maybe six people try to identify the three songs, and everyone's gotten two of three. You know, the middle one's real easy. We always try to make one of them extra easy for you so you don't blow a gasket. We don't want your lips to get chapped. So here they are, three songs backwards from Manson Zombie. You got to figure out which artist, which song. Identify all three correct, and I'll get you my pair of tickets for the show on Saturday. Maestro, please.

That's it. Three songs. What the hell are they? So the Rock Lines are once again open for business. We'll start with caller five and see if we can wrap this thing up, man. I had no idea it would bleed over so much. So good luck. 719-633-KELO, or you can hit us toll free at 800-727-KILO.

94.3 Keto, rocking Pretty Reckless. And halftime, Taylor took the lead with Soundgarden, performed a few songs for those attending the football game kickoff last night from Seattle, Washington. That was cool. If you missed it too, Mike McCready from Pearl Jam fame played the national anthem on his guitar. It was amazing. So pretty cool night. And then Taylor with a night off, a Toronto show with AC/DC, which of course Pretty Reckless is opening for them. Had to be canceled. And you think, oh, if someone is old and sick in AC/DC, that was a huge storm came through and just wrecked the stadium they were supposed to play in. It was brutal. When I first saw it, it was one of those typical, is that real? Is that AI? Is that real? And it was real. It messed some stuff up there. All right, speaking of messing things up, this Three Songs Backwards today for those Zombie Manson tickets has taken a tragic turn. It's been almost an hour since we first hit the air with the three songs, and we do not have a winner. And then we had to celebrate Cody, his last day with us for our Pet of the Week segment, as he moves into a sweet gig. So we had that to do. I'm not going to blow that off, and we're back with it. So it's three songs from Manson. From Zombie? What's the song? If you missed it, here they go again.

0: one of those three songs have been throwing people for a loop. Is this where we conclude today's giveaway? Let's hope. He's got a cool name. I've never met a guy named Blade before. Blade, how the hell are you today, man?
1: I'm pretty good. How about yourself?
0: Doing good, man. So have you ever met someone named Blade?
1: I have not. I've come pretty close, but
0: What's the closest? What was that?
1: It was a blaze.
0: Oh, okay. Well, that's cool, man. And you don't know what inspired your parents to name you that, huh?
1: Nope. You got me there.
0: Let's pretend it was Wesley Snipes. They were inspired by Wesley Snipes, Blade. That's funny. All right. Please, brother, can you end my suffering? We need those three songs from the mix there. What were they?
1: I'm thinking it's Thunder Kiss 65 by Zombie, the Sweet Dreams cover by Manson, and Dragula Zombie.
0: Holy crap. I think we got it done finally. Prove him correct. Yeah.

0: This is the one that threw everybody. That scream in there almost sounds like David Lee Roth when they play it backwards. That's pretty cool. Yeah, you did it, Blade. Congratulations. It was Thunderkiss 65 that's throwing people. And we had tons of guesses on the phone lines and then tons of texts, too. And they were all horribly wrong. What gave it away for you? Did you know right away?
1: My mom used to tell me about them, and I'm pretty sure it's actually White Zombie, and so that's she went to a concert and was horrified one time, so.
0: Dude, that's awesome. Well, there you go. It's in his blood. It's in Blade's blood. So, yeah.
2: Yikes. Whoa.
3: Ow.
2: Ouch. 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

94.3 Kilo with Incubus. And done, finally. Dude named Blade was the first to officially ring the bell, name all the three songs. Who was it? Someone said we were cheating. Oh, Will. White Zombie is cheating. They were all from the mind of Rob. Granted, that's when they were the troupe known as White Zombie, but Thunderkiss 65, he still owns that one, I think. So that's not cheating. Making it a little more difficult, yeah. But it's tickets to a sweet show on a Saturday. Come on, man. And so multiple people got it right on the text line, but had to have you on the air. So nice job, Blade. Thanks for wrapping things up for us. Now, the good news is with that contest going so long, we didn't have time for the crap we had no time for. I really didn't miss a whole lot here. Anyway, today, it was a good day to have that extend into this hour. But it does leave us with a little bit of extra time for something sweet here in a moment. Something unplanned. And something that's going to get your blood pumping. I guarantee you that. What else here? Oh, I'll get some pictures and put them up on our socials. But kids, don't get too excited, but it's here. Perfect Circle autographed guitar has arrived. It's going to look great in some lucky rocker's home. And it's real pretty. It's obvious it's Perfect Circle, too, which is awesome. So stay tuned for future me to tell future you about how to win a guitar from these guys. Perfect Circle, the new one, Starless, here at Kilo.

94.3 Kino Starless, a great new one from Perfect Circle. And it's so weird how it works. I still think we're in the Matrix or something. There's something weird going on. It was just yesterday or the day before yesterday. We were talking about how we got the song's great. No really plans for an album. And no mentions of touring yet. And then, yesterday I saw a little thing saying, Perfect Circle plans to get select dates for next year, 2027. So what is it? I think the fix is on. So with the Zombie Manson ticket giveaway taking a lot of time here this morning, way more than I thought. We got a few minutes to kill before day in history. So I figured let's do this. This also came out of nowhere. Yeah, like literally out of nowhere yesterday. It's like, boom, here's a song. Boom, here's a super creepy video to go with the new song. And the video directed by Clown. Anytime a guy named Clown directs anything, you know it's going to be terrifying. I speak of Slipknot. If you don't know, they are back. Brand new one called Arsenal. I said, literally got off the air yesterday, and then a few minutes after 10, all of a sudden it's like, bam, you're welcome. Happy Slipknot. If you haven't put ears on it, it's nice. It's real nice. It's called Arsenal. And it's new rock from Slipknot here at Kilo.

0: suffering humanity.
1: 94.3 Kilo for a guy who got kicked out of the band, allegedly. That's very Sid heavy. So is he in Slipknot still or not? He was there for that one, that's for sure. Arsenal, brand new Slipknot dropped yesterday. If you haven't seen the video, it's creepy. Directed by Korn, by Clown. So what do you expect? Creepy. So enjoy. It's good to have those guys back out of nowhere, too. All right, let's see. I inverted the 9. I think my brain's broke. 9:52, and that's almost a wrap. Here on the morning show, we do the day in history. And put a fork in this turd. So birthdays today, biggest one in the rock world would be Mr. Joe Perry. One of the Toxic Twins, Meryl Smith. It was a pretty surprise. He's 76 years old. He asked young Joe Perry how long he'd make it. It wasn't 76, I bet. So love that dude. Who else? Guy Ritchie, I've had love, hate. Love the guy. Then he married Madonna. I was like, I can't like the guy. And then he divorced Madonna, and I like him again. I love all his movies. English director, Lock, Stock, Two Smoking Barrels, one of his first big ones. One of the ones that's kind of underrated, you might not have seen, Rock and Rolla. He's also wild entertainment. Everything he does, he has so many cool angles and just very inventive. And I love the gangster flicks like that, too. I love a good heist movie. Who else here? Randy the Big Unit Johnson. Cool nickname, a pitcher in Major League Baseball. And if he had pulled off his most amazing feat in this era, there'd be many people who would think it was AI and not giving him credit. But one day, a long time ago, before AI ruined everything, Randy Johnson's pitch basically just defeathered a bird. I don't think the bird survived either. But just the wrong place, wrong time. A bird flew in front of his pitches, and he was the man. So that thing just exploded like a pillow. And it was pretty amazing. I don't want birds to die, but that was pretty amazing stuff right there. Who else here? Ryan Felipe, or is it Philip? I don't know if the E is hard or not, but actor, 52 years old. Cruel Intentions was one of his first big movies. That's a great one if you haven't seen that. And then one you might not have seen, another kind of heist movie, Way of the Gun. It's Ryan and Benicio del Toro. And it is an awesome movie, Way of the Gun. You're welcome. And if you watch it, they do something to Sarah Silverman in the first part of that movie that I have wanted to do to Sarah Silverman since I first laid eyes on her. And it's not what you would expect. It's a good one. Way of the Gun, again. And then, don't really like the guy. He seems kind of like an ass. But we stole one of his best rants, and we play it all the time. So it's also Bill O'Reilly's birthday, and he gave us this.
2: We'll do it live. Yeah, we'll do it live.
1: Do it live. Kind of a jerk.
3: Jerk!
1: And then what else here? X-Files premiered on Fox on this date 33 years ago. That gave me many unsettled sleeping nights. And recently, tracked down, you can pull up, there's all kinds of lists of the best episodes. So I did that for a run. There's some really good stuff in those, 9 seasons? A new movie comes out this summer, too. Or not this next summer. So that should be cool. Happy birthday, X-Files. Let's see here. What else happened on this day? Kind of slim pickings. I'm not a huge fan of Deion Sanders. He's kind of a loudmouth. But he did something pretty amazing. On this date, 1989, Deion Primetime Sanders and coach of the CU Buffs made sports history because he became the only person to ever hit a home run and score a touchdown in the same week. And that is still untouched. As a matter of fact, there hasn't been a dual athlete baseball, football for a long time now. It was September 6th, 1989, Deion hit a home run for the Yankees. And then 4 days later, on this date, September 10th, he ran a punt back, 68 yards, scored a touchdown for the Atlanta Falcons. In the history books, I would assume probably forever. I don't know if that's ever going to happen again. And lastly, Canada would declare war on Germany, World War II, on this date in 1939. And that was 2 years before we would declare war on Germany. Because we tagged that in when Pearl Harbor was attacked. Japan, we're coming for you. Germany, you're on that list too. But I was a little stunned to see that Canada, our friends to the north, were 2 years ahead of us in that whole skirmish. So there you go, Canada. You're still good people. Most of us still love you, Canada. And that is it for today. 10th day of September conquered. And that's it for me. That's my time. That's my story. And until tomorrow, that's Tequila.
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19: Hey, you there, Fox 21 Storm Team meteorologist Nick Temple here, and happy Thursday. We're making it towards the end of the week, and it's going to be another pleasant day out there. We're going to see temperature highs into the low 80s once again here in the Pikes Peak region, and if you're traveling south to Pueblo, into the mid to upper 80s. So nice day for temperatures, nice day sky conditions-wise. We're going to stay mostly dry. A lot of sunshine to be had for today. A little bit of some breezy conditions by the afternoon, but not a lot of notes for today. Heading in time, time for tomorrow. We're going to drop our temperatures for overnight lows into the mid-50s. And then Friday will be a hot afternoon. We'll be back into the 90s in the Pikes Peak region and into the mid-90s if you're traveling south to Pueblo.
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94.3 Kilo, 48 years of rock with Aerosmith. They've been with us the whole way. That's right. You are waiting for your aftershock cue to call in. It'll happen soon. I promise. This is The Warning. Sick. On Kilo.

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94.3 Kilo. Wolf Mother, one of the bands that is going to be at the Aftershock Festival in Sacramento, California. And congratulations to John. 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Your chance to qualify is coming up soon, I promise. All right? New rock from Rob Zombie. I'm a rock and roller right here at Kilo.

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1: Megadeth.
0: That's Angry Again. If you've not listened to the Kilo podcast, you need to. Because Ross Ford does the most amazing. And he does it right to Megadeth, right to Dave Mustaine. Where he's pretending to be Dave Mustaine. It's hilarious. Of course, that's our podcast. It's funny. Good morning. It's Mo. I got stuck in traffic this morning, so my adrenaline is wearing off, which means that I can't think of what I'm trying to say. So, whew. Rob Zombie, Marilyn Manson, The Who, Orgy at Fiddler's Green Amphitheater, Saturday, September 12th. I've got tickets. You're listening for the ticket window to open because it is a ticket window Thursday today. All day long. My tickets, then Sid Black's got tickets. Yeah. 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We already qualified one guy, and we'll qualify, you know, as many times as I feel like it. So it's coming up soon is what I'm saying. It's brought to you by The Epic Remedy and your concert connection, 94.3 Kilo. The Aftershock Festival in Sacramento, California, Thursday, October 1st through Sunday, October 4th. Grand prize giveaway take place on Saturday, September 19th at Mother Muffs. We're going to be there live broadcasting from 1 to 3. And if you're qualified, you've got to be checked in at by 2. The bands are aplenty. There is a list of the bands at the Kilo website at kilo943.com. But the bands I'd like to see, Tool. I've already seen them, but they're amazing. Black Label Society. Of course, I've never seen them. You know, Limp Bizkit, that would be great. I've never seen Limp Bizkit, and I would like to see them again. Let's see, Filter. We've got Stone Temple Pilots. My God, Drowning Pool. I've never seen them either. So many bands. So little time. Get qualified. Your chance is coming up shortly. Right here on your Concert Connection 94.3
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19: 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Hey, Kristen! You got the ring light and the tripod this time. 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

0: 94.3 Kilo Royal Blood. I don't know why I have to say it with an accent. Royal Blood. 10 over 10, the name of the song. Their album, Dead Company, out November 12th. You rock right here at Kilo. Good morning, it's Mo. I've got a list of accidents and road obstructions that are happening. Man, it just came through like fast. Right lane blocked at Briargate eastbound after Voyager. It's blocked. Got a crash at Jet Wing at South Shelton. Chapel Hills on Briargate. Briargate and Chapel Hills. There's an accident there. And I-25, a disabled vehicle just at Bijou, northbound. Traffic's already backed up to South Nevada. So all of a sudden, hell broke loose, right? All right, I got 40 minutes of nonstop rocket. It's coming up next. Plus, your aftershock cue to call in. It's going to come up soon. So keep it locked. Right here on the Rock Station, 94.3.
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94.3 Kilo. Congratulations to Ralph. Ralph is now in the Aftershock flyaway box. He's going to meet us at Mother Muff's for the final giveaway Saturday, September 19th. So good luck to Ralph and keep it locked. Also, don't forget, it's a ticket window Thursday. Tickets to Rob Zombie, Marilyn Manson, The Who, Orgy at Fiddler's Green on Saturday, September 12th. Those tickets out the door this hour. Keep it locked here to your Concert Connection. 94.3 Kilo. 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
0: 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A perfect circle right here at Kilo.

The Rock Station 94.3 Kilo. Killswitch Engage, I believe. Before that, A Perfect Circle and Anthrax with New Rock. It's for the kids. Good morning. It's Mo. Congratulations to Rick. Rick got my tickets to Rob Zombie, Marilyn Manson, and the Who and Orgy at Fiddler's Green. Saturday, September 12th. There are still tickets available. You can go to our concert page and purchase them. 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Or you can wait till Sid Black comes in. He's got a pair of tickets as well.

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0: 94.3 Kilo, new rock from Mastodon, Snakes for Dinner. It's from Marrow Deep, their album, their new album, out now. Good morning, it's Mo. Kilo's Rock Lunch is coming up next, brought to you by Mash Mechanics. Downtown Colorado Springs, 429 East Pikes Peak Avenue. Trade the routine of romance. Date night starts downtown Colorado Springs at Mash Mechanics. Again, 429 East Pikes Peak Avenue. Your qualification for Kilo's Aftershock Flyaway is coming up next hour as well. So keep it locked right here at Kilo.
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27: Hey, you there, Fox 21 Storm Team meteorologist Nick Temple. It's going to be another pleasant day out there. We're going to see temperature highs into the low 80s once again here in the Pikes Peak region. And if you're traveling south to Pueblo, into the mid to upper 80s. So nice day for temperatures. Nice day sky conditions wise. We're going to stay mostly dry. A lot of sunshine to be had for today. A little bit of some breezy conditions by the afternoon, but not a lot of notes for today. Heading in time for tomorrow, we're going to drop our temperatures for overnight lows into the mid 50s. And then Friday will be a hot afternoon. Noon, we'll be back into the 90s in the Pikes Peak region and into the mid-90s if you're traveling south to Pueblo.
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Kilo's Rock Lunch. Congratulations to Chris. Chris is now in the bin to go to the Aftershock Festival in Sacramento, California, where Corrosion of Conformity will perform. 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You know, I've got a $20 gift card to MASH Mechanics. If you'd like it, call me now on the Rock Line. 719-633-KILO. We'll go with caller number 6 for that gift card, gift certificate to Mash Mechanics. It's your Rock Lunch. 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The Morning, Kerosene, New Rock on Kilo.

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You heard your opportunity to call and get qualified. And I put his qualification already in the box. I can't remember his name. Chris, I think. Qualified. And, of course, the band that he qualified after, the Pretty Reckless, is going to be there at the Aftershock Festival 2026. You, too, can get qualified and go see Aftershock 2026 in Sacramento, California. Your opportunity comes up soon. 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Get out. Stay out. Make it a date. Downtown Mash Mechanics, 429 East Pikes Peak. Downtown Colorado Springs. Tony Iommi has a new album, new solo album. And this is new rock from that solo album. It's called World Alone. New Tony Iommi right here at Kilo.

0: 94.3 Kilo, new rock from Tony Iommi, World Alone. It's from his new album, World Alone.
1: Solo album.
0: He said there's a full-length album coming, so we'll see. Thank you for joining me on Kilo's Rock Lunch, brought to you by MASH Mechanics. 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To go to Discovery Park in Sacramento, California, Thursday, Rocktober 1st through Sunday, Rocktober 4th. The bands are huge. So many bands. In fact, Tool, The Pretty Reckless, Sublime, Black Label Society, The Offspring, Queens of the Stone Age, Limp Bizkit, Drowning Pool, Stone Temple Pilots. Oh, my goodness. Highly Suspect, Filter, Wolf Mother, Nothing More, Theory of a Dead Man, Atreyu, COC, Killswitch Engage, Seven Dust, Starset, Apocalyptica. Phew. I got a head rush from that one. Go to Kilo943.com. You can look at the list there, the full lineup. Then we give away the grand prize on Saturday, September 19th at Mother Muffs. We'll be live broadcasting from 1 to 3. Got to be checked in no later than 2 if you are qualified. Your qualification will come up soon. It's brought to you by the Epic Remedy. 4 locations in the Springs, theepicremedy.com. 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And your concert connection, 94.3 Kilo. Keep it locked. Right here, Kilo.
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0: 94.3 Kilo, new Nickelback, Rattle That Cage, from their album Everything Under the Sun, released October 30th this year. It's Kilo's Rock Lunch. Congratulations to Richard. Richard's in the bin for the Aftershock Festival Flyaway. He's going to meet us at Mother Muff's for the final giveaway, Saturday, September 19th. It's all brought to you by the Epic Remedy. 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Good chemistry deserves a great setting. Date night, downtown Colorado Springs, Mash Mechanics, 429 East Pikes Peak, downtown. Now, coming up right after the top of the hour, next hour, I've got new Slipknot. I mean, this is one of those, it's the first new rock from Slipknot in 3 years. And one of their scratchers, I can't remember the guy's name, he's not in the band anymore. So this is the first song that they're putting together after him. I watched the video. It's scary. Slipknot, new Slipknot coming up next hour, right at the top of the, about 6 minutes after. So keep it locked. It's a good song. Thank you for joining me on the Rock Lunch today. Lisa will be here for your Rock Lunch tomorrow. Serve you the Aftershock Festival Flyaway qualifications and lots of rock. That's tomorrow, right here on the Rock Station, 94.3.
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Now here's a treat. The first new music from Slipknot in over 3 years. The first song they put out since Sid Wilson's departure from the band. No word on who's doing all the scratching in this one. But this is a standalone single from the band Slipknot. It's new rock called Arsenal. Right here, Kilo. I hope no bad people show.

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0: 94.3 Kilo, Spider Bait. Before that, new rock from Dead Poets Society, the song Cold. Good afternoon, it's Mo. It is a Ticket Window Thursday today. 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

0: 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It's Crying Fire. Good afternoon. 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
0: 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Whoa!
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0: 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Before that, new rock from the band 3 Days Grace. The song Death Wish. 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

0: from the band Atreyu. The reason I know they're going to be at the Aftershock Festival 2026 is because I had to learn how to spell Atreyu. It's a tough one to put it on the whiteboard in the studio. They will be there. Listen for your chance to qualify for Kilo's Aftershock Festival Flyaway. He'll be coming up next with Sid Black. He's got 40 minutes of nonstop rock, plus it's a ticket window Thursday. Tickets to Rob Zombie, Marilyn Manson, The Who, and Orgy, September 12th at Fiddler's Green. Sid Black's got it all for you. And 40 minutes of nonstop rock. That's coming up next, right here at Kilo.
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2: Hey, you there, Fox 21 Storm Team. Meteorologist Nick Temple here, and happy Thursday. We're making it towards the end of the week, and it's going to be another pleasant day out there. We're going to see temperature highs into the low 80s once again here in the Pikes Peak region, and if you're traveling south to Pueblo, into the mid to upper 80s. So nice day for temperatures, nice day sky conditions-wise. We're going to stay mostly dry. A lot of sunshine to be had for today. A little bit of some breezy conditions by the afternoon, but not a lot of notes for today. Heading in time for tomorrow, we're going to drop our temperatures for overnight lows into the mid-50s, and then Friday will be a hot afternoon. We'll be back into the 90s in the Pikes Peak region and into the mid-90s if you're traveling south to Pueblo.
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Be on the lookout for those physicals. It does feature the new rock in Eye of the Storm right here at Kilo.

It's a ticket window Thursday here today. Is of course Saturday, Freaks on Parade Tour, Orgy, The Who, Marilyn Manson, Rob Zombie taking the stage at Fiddler's. I got passes to get you in. Think closer to 5:15, 5:20-ish here tonight. I'll open up that ticket window and get you set up. Any more details, concert page, kilo943.com. But New Rock Now from The Who featuring Johnny Hawkins of Nothing More. It is New Rock and Lost Soul right here at Kilo.

0: Addy, 4-3 Kilo in Megadeth, we trust. 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Big show Saturday. Fiddler's Green Stop, Freaks on Parade Tour. The Who, Orgy, Marilyn Manson, Rob Zombie. 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I'll get you set up here today, close to 520-ish. We'll get you in for the show, Saturday Night of Fiddlers. Aftershock cue to call, that headed your way as well. Should be top of mind. You got through next week to get qualified, but just take care of it here today. Next Saturday, the 19th, we'll be live at Mother Muff's, 1 till 3. 1 kilo rocker will leave Victoria's Airfare hotel tickets to the 2026 Aftershock Fest. Tool, The Pretty Reckless, Sublime, Seven Dust, Highly Suspect, Killswitch Engage, Drowning Pool, Black Label Society, and so many more of your favorite Kilo bands. 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I love it when people make plans for me, even more so when they pay for it as well. That's what we're looking to do, courtesy of the Epic Remedy, the Aftershock 2026 Flyaway. 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

Tickets in all this week. Air Force Falcons back at it. Week two, as of course they kicked off their season last weekend from Falcon Stadium. Back for more as North Dakota State Bison taking over Falcon Stadium. Saturday night, 8 p.m. kickoff is what I believe I saw. You want some tickets in for the game? Find that rock line now. Caller number 11. We'll get you set up. Story of the year, new rock and gasoline right here at Kilo.

0: Coming off of Arson, latest record out and available now from Story of the Year. That is New Rock and Gasoline. 40 Nonstop next. Aftershock, cue to call in the 4 o'clock hour. You're 420 headed your way as well. Got more tickets in for Acid Bath and Ministry. Got a little 420 prize this week, I tell you. That headed your way. Let's look at traffic, Kilo Traffic Center.
1: It's fairly smooth around the Colorado Springs area right now in terms of traffic. We do have the normal slowing there on the northbound side of I-25 between Tejon and Garden of the Gods Road. Plan on an extra 6 minutes in that area getting northbound. And southbound looking a little better right now as it is. 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I'm Jeffrey Dalle with traffic on the Rock Station 94.3.
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2: 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The voice in your head

break. Benjamin coming up on their Ball Arena stop with Chevelle and Starset. Some tickets still available. Going to be a packed house. Come showtime. Look into that. Concert page, kilo943.com. We will be tossing you a ticket window in the coming weeks. I can guarantee that much. It's New Rock Something Wicked right here at Kilo.

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2: Doozy for you here today and all this week. 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Announced not long ago, back on the road. 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Then they were like, oh, hey, we're going to play Red Rocks and we're going to bring Ministry with us.
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2: 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Caller 420 right now on that rock line. Let's get up to Morrison, huh? 420 Fix feature here today, Adam Sandler, Kilos. 420 Fix.
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0: man. 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
1: There you go.
0: Oh, man. 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
1: Oh, my. 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
0: Oh, man.
2: Hey, man. 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

0: 94.3 Kilo, Best of the New from Royal Blood, brand new record, Dead Company, headed our way in November. Features the new rock there in 10 over 10. It's a Thursday. Ticket window Thursday. I got those Freaks on Parade tour tickets. About 5:20-ish, part of the 5 o'clock road rage here tonight. We'll get you set up for the big gig. 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Kilo Traffic Center.
1: Multiple issues going on right now, both off-highway. Academy Boulevard at Hancock Expressway. There's a crash reported there causing some moderate slowing. Also, North Nevada Avenue, northbound between Eagle Rock Road and North Campus Heights. There's a crash reported there as well. And that's, again, causing some moderate slowing. 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I'm Jeffrey Dallet with traffic on the Rock Station 94.
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0: Korn, Reward the Scars. Just before it, Cue to Call, Aftershock of 2026. Let's get you to Sacramento, California for the 2026 Aftershock. Hey, Kilo, who's this?
1: My name's Amy.
0: Well done, Amy. You are caller number 9, and you are in the best position possible to go to Sacramento first part of October to see Tool and Sublime and Limp Bizkit and Wolf Mother and so many more of your favorite Kilo bands.
1: Oh, I love it.
0: Well
1: done.
0: Thank
1: you so much.
0: Airfare,
1: I finally got in.
0: Hotel, tickets could be yours Saturday the 19th at Mother Muffs. Be checked in by 2 at the Kilo table. The rest is in the hands of the rock gods from there. Have you hopefully hooked up with this flyaway courtesy of the Epic Remedy from that point forward. Good luck.
1: Oh, yeah. Kilo rock.
0: Bench warmer headed your way. 5 o'clock road rage from there all this week courtesy of the Oddity and Fear Fest. I'll also open up the ticket window Thursday for the Freaks on Parade Tour hitting Fiddlers on Saturday. Let's take a look at traffic. Kilo Traffic Center.
2: Still dealing with those off-highway issues right now. One in northeast Colorado Springs, North Nevada Avenue, northbound between Eagle Rock Road and North Campus Heights. That crash there is causing some moderate slowing. Also, Academy Boulevard at Hancock Expressway, crash reported there as well, also causing moderate slowing. 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I'm Jeffrey Dallet with traffic on the Rock Station 94.3 Kilo.
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4: Good evening, Southern Colorado. Well, for the rest of the night, you can enjoy very calm and also mild conditions. Overnight low is going to be mostly in the 50s. As we head into tomorrow, dry conditions prevail, a little bit warmer. Highs will be mostly in the upper 80s and also 90s. By the time we get to Saturday, though, we see cooler temperatures and also more storms in the forecast. For Fox 21 Storm Team, I'm meteorologist Megan Montero.
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0: Hot! Time gets caught up. Time talking sports. It is Kilo's bench warmer following the Wednesday night season opener in the NFL. Last night, game two of opening week taking place tonight. Live from Australia as the LA Rams take on the San Francisco 49ers. It's going to be hard to get a real tell of either team because, well, it's week one. But both teams had quite the trip to get to this point. Regardless, it's Thursday night football for us, but Friday afternoon football for them. Rams, Niners, Melbourne, Australia, 6:35 kickoff on Netflix here tonight. A couple key injuries of note from last night's matchup between the Patriots and Seahawks. Looks like both Sam Darnold and A.J. Brown dodged serious injuries as Darnold, who went down after five plays with a hip injury, got news today that the injury isn't serious, could sidle him for a few weeks. And A.J. Brown had x-rays. He came back negative for a break. Looks like a high ankle sprain for A.J. Brown. I guess on the severity of a high ankle sprain comes with how much time he'll sit. But could be anywhere upwards of 1 to 2 to 4 to 6 weeks, best I've gathered. It was sloppy night last night. I mean, again, it's just, I don't think either the Seahawks or the Patriots had their starters play in the preseason. They cut preseason games, add a regular season game, and then expect week one to be, maybe they don't. Maybe week one really is just an extension of the preseason as they head into adding more regular season games. Kind of felt like it last night, huh? Rockies just trying to get the hell out of the Bronx tonight with their head above water and avoid the sweep at the hands of the Yankees. That's about underway with a 5:05 first pitch, and that'll do it. Your bench warmer. 5 o'clock road rage for Thursday. It starts now.
3: 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Kilo's 5 o'clock road rage with Sid Black.
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The Offspring, one of the many taking the stage. Sacramento, California, Aftershock 2026. Airfare, hotel, tickets, cue to call. I'll have another shot at that before I'm done 7. Along with the Epic Remedy and Mother Muffs, Aftershock 2026. That qualification headed your way soon. 5 o'clock road rage all this week. Oddity and Fear Fest, bringing it to you. Everything to intrigue and excite oddity enthusiasts. We're talking like morbid taxidermy. Had me at that. Love looking at taxidermy and being like, holy hell. At one point, that was alive. And it's not as terrifying as it is right now. Nailed it. Bizarre art, steampunk, creepy dolls. It's the only kind. Oddity and Fear Fest coming up 19th and 20th. Colorado Springs Event Center, Palmer Park and Academy. Guest list spot in. We'll take care of that just after 5:30. I know why you're here, though. Ticket window Thursday. Rob Zombie tickets. Yeah. Into that next. After the new rock from The Warning, it is Kerosene right here at Kilo.

of things going on. Academy Boulevard at Hancock Expressway, crash reported there. Also in the northeast side of Colorado Springs, North Nevada Avenue northbound between Eagle Rock Road and North Campus Heights, accident reported there. 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

Jimmy talking to you. Oddity and Fear Fest. Bringing the 5 o'clock road rage all this week. Fitting, really. Better suited for the nonsense I got going on normally. Monday through Friday, 3 to 7. I've yet to figure out how to incorporate morbid taxidermy into my show yet. I'll get there. 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We'll take care of that just after 5:30. 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Well, you get to see it firsthand. Saturday, Fiddler's Green Stop, along with Orgy, The Who, Marilyn Manson, Rob Zombie, Freaks on Parade, Ticket Window Thursday here today. Let's go the distance, man. 48 years of kicking ass around these parts. Caller 48. On that rock line, we'll get you in for the show. Ticket window Thursday. Freaks on Parade Tour. Fiddler Stop this Saturday. And any more details, concert page up now. 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

Star Set on the road. Actually, recently just heard a new track from Star Set, which will be hitting the Kilo airwaves sooner rather than later. I don't think there was an exact drop date on that, but I know it's soon. That obviously leading up to what is their Ball Arena stop with Break of Benjamin and Chevelle. Remaining tickets to come is that show coming up by month's end. 28th at the Ball Arena. Details like the tickets, concert page, kilo943.com. Oddity and Fear Fest tickets. We'll get to those for this upcoming September 19th and 20th event, the Colorado Springs Event Center. 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Take a peek at what you're getting yourself into, or we'll get you a guest list spot. All this week, just after 5:30. Next opportunity headed your way after Anthrax. Cursum Proficio. A brand new record headed our way. Features the new rock hits for the kids. 5 o'clock Road Rage right here at Kilo.

0: New rock from Anthrax. It's For the Kids. Brand new record headed our way next Friday. We're not that far off. Just like that, Anthrax is going to right all the wrongs of this year of 2026 with one simple record release. A lot of pressure, but Scott Ian's beard can handle it. Right? That thing is battle-tested. 5 o'clock Road Rage this week. Oddity and Fear Fest bringing it to you. 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Well, it's now and this time tomorrow. Get you in for the event coming up 19th and 20th. 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

0: catch up with Marilyn Manson as part of the Freaks on Parade Tour Saturday at Fiddler's, along with Rob Zombie. 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Headed your way, 6 o'clock. 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
1: 5 o'clock, road rage traffic.
2: Right now we're dealing with a couple of things on I-25. First off, on the southbound side, approaching South Circle Drive, there is a crash reported there causing some moderate slowing. It's been there for a while, so it's in the cleanup stages now. Also on the northbound side at South Academy Boulevard, disabled vehicle there has the shoulder block, and that's causing some slower speeds also. 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